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2: I said it before, I'll say it again. I met this guy in Dublin during the week. Can honestly say one of the coolest and up-and-coming rappers in the country. 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It's

0: Smith on Spin alongside Niall Horan at Drive Safe. And you know what? These new regulations for the e-scooters have not seen anybody as of yet with a high vis or a helmet. Have you? Keep your eyes peeled. Have not seen a single one. It's Matthew Matthews here with Hugel on the way next and the new collab from Ray and her two sisters. It's called Joy. It's on the way. Hang on.
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0: The love of my life, she just doesn't know it yet. One day I may, eh? Charlie XCX on Spin, Matthew Matthews moving aside. As always, not leave you empty-handed. 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I'll catch you tomorrow night. Have a good one.
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2: Hey, it's Shannon here with Shawn Entertainment. First up, Gary Oldman may have spilled the tea on who is set to play the next James Bond after he said the actor has officially been cast and hopes it's Jack Lowden. The 6 finalists for the role were Jack Barton, Jacob Elordi, Paul Mescal, Callum Turner and Harris Dickinson, with the announcement expected soon. Harry Styles' mysterious snail mail posters have now been spotted in Dublin, following sightings across Europe. The poster features a now familiar spiral-eyed smiley alongside the 10th of September. So what is Harry preparing to announce this Thursday? And if you ever wondered how much Katie Taylor walked away with from her final fight at Croke Park, wonder no more, because according to reports, she reportedly earned somewhere between 3 to 6 million. But we have an update on all those Little Mix reunion rumours. According to reports, Perry and Leanne are both keen to reunite, but Jade's recent solo success could delay plans for the group to get back together. Jade said she is Little Mix's biggest fan, but it's just not the right time. Terry Hatcher has officially put the Desperate Housewives reboot rumours to bed.
3: I don't think there's any truth in that, unfortunately. Any of that would be great. I do always think that it's a complicated answer for Susan specifically, because they killed her love of her life. And so she couldn't be with another man, because then it would invalidate whatever the love story that she had within the actual show. So that pretty much leaves her to grandma or none.
2: And spoiler alert, if you're watching The Traitors Ireland, the Faithfuls have managed to catch another traitor during episode 5 after successfully exposing Adele and Fionnuala earlier in the series. The Faithfuls have now managed to bag poor Kay, leaving Carla with a task to blackmail Aoife to either join her as a traitor or be murdered. Tune in tonight from 9:35 for all the drama. I'm a Celebrity Bosses have reportedly landed Kaiser Chiefs frontman Ricky Wilson after years of trying to get him in the jungle. Ricky is just one of the big names already rumoured for the upcoming series, alongside Joanna Page, Chloe Burrows and AJ Adudu. The series is set to kick off Monday the 16th of November. Love Island couple Tommy Stagg and Yasmin Hadlow have sadly split just weeks after leaving the villa. According to The Sun, they've decided their relationship wasn't working but are still on good terms. And The Mummy 4 has officially started filming, with Brendan Fraser, Rachel Weisz and John Hannah set to reprise their iconic roles. The film will hit cinemas the 15th of October 2027, so set your alarms. For more of the hottest trending stories, add Spin to your social feeds.
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2: Hey, it's Shannon here with Shawn Entertainment. First up, Gary Oldman may have spilled the tea on who is set to play the next James Bond after he said the actor has officially been cast and hopes it's Jack Lowden. The six finalists for the role were Jack Barton, Jacob Elordi, Paul Mescal, Callum Turner and Harris Dickinson, with the announcement expected soon. Harry Styles' mysterious snail mail posters have now been spotted in Dublin, following sightings across Europe. The poster features a now familiar spiral-eyed smiley alongside the 10th of September. So what is Harry preparing to announce this Thursday? And if you ever wondered how much Katie Taylor walked away with from her final fight at Croke Park, wonder no more, because according to reports, she reportedly earned somewhere between 3 to 6 million. We have an update on all those Little Mix reunion rumours. According to reports, Perry and Leanne are both keen to reunite, but Jade's recent solo success could delay plans for the group to get back together. Jade said she is Little Mix's biggest fan, but it's just not the right time. Terry Hatcher has officially put the Desperate Housewives reboot rumours to bed.
3: I don't think there's any truth in that, unfortunately. Any of that would be great. I do always think that it's a complicated answer for Susan specifically, because they killed her love of her life. And so she couldn't be with another man, because then it would invalidate whatever the love story that she had within the actual show. So that pretty much leaves her to grandma or none.
2: And spoiler alert, if you're watching The Traitors Ireland, the Faithfuls have managed to catch another traitor during episode 5. After successfully exposing Adele and Fionnuala earlier in the series, the Faithfuls have now managed to bag poor Kay, leaving Carla with a task to blackmail Aoife to either join her as a traitor or be murdered. Tune in tonight from 9:35 for all the drama. I'm a Celebrity Bosses have reportedly landed Kaiser Chiefs frontman Ricky Wilson after years of trying to get him in the jungle. Ricky is just one of the big names already rumoured for the upcoming series, alongside Joanna Page, Chloe Burrows and AJ Adudu. The series is set to kick off Monday the 16th of November. Love Island couple Tommy Stagg and Yasmin Hadlow have sadly split just weeks after leaving the villa. According to The Sun, they've decided their relationship wasn't working but are still on good terms. And The Mummy 4 has officially started filming, with Brendan Fraser, Rachel Weisz and John Hannah set to reprise their iconic roles. The film will hit cinemas the 15th of October 2027, so set your alarms. For more of the hottest trending stories, add Spin to your social feeds.
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5: Hey, it's Shannon here with John Entertainment. First up, Gary Oldman may have spilled the tea on who is set to play the next James Bond after he said the actor has officially been cast and hopes it's Jack Lowden. The six finalists for the role were Jack Barton, Jacob Elordi, Paul Mescal, Callum Turner and Harris Dickinson, with the announcement expected soon. Harry Styles' mysterious snail mail posters have now been spotted in Dublin, following sightings across Europe. The poster features a now familiar spiral-eyed smiley alongside the 10th of September. So what is Harry preparing to announce this Thursday? And if you ever wondered how much Katie Taylor walked away with from her final fight at Croke Park, wonder no more, because according to reports, she reportedly earned somewhere between 3 to 6 million. We have an update on all those Little Mix reunion rumours. According to reports, Perry and Leanne are both keen to reunite, but Jade's recent solo success could delay plans for the group to get back together. Jade said she is Little Mix's biggest fan, but it's just not the right time. Terry Hatcher has officially put the Desperate Housewives reboot rumours to bed.
6: I don't think there's any truth in that, unfortunately. Any of that would be great. I do always think that it's a complicated answer for Susan specifically, because they killed her love of her life. And so she couldn't be with another man, because then it would invalidate whatever the love story that she had within the actual show. So that pretty much leaves her to grandma or none.
5: And spoiler alert, if you're watching The Traitors Ireland, the Faithfuls have managed to catch another traitor during episode 5. After successfully exposing Adele and Fionnuala earlier in the series, the Faithfuls have now managed to bag poor Kay, leaving Carla with a task to blackmail Aoife to either join her as a traitor or be murdered. Tune in tonight from 9:35 for all the drama. I'm a Celebrity Bosses have reportedly landed Kaiser Chiefs frontman Ricky Wilson after years of trying to get him in the jungle. Ricky is just one of the big names already rumoured for the upcoming series, alongside Joanna Page, Chloe Burrows and AJ Adudu. The series is set to kick off Monday the 16th of November. Love Island couple Tommy Stagg and Yasmin Hadlow have sadly split just weeks after leaving the villa. According to The Sun, they've decided their relationship wasn't working but are still on good terms. And The Mummy 4 has officially started filming, with Brendan Fraser, Rachel Weisz and John Hannah set to reprise their iconic roles. The film will hit cinemas the 15th of October 2027, so set your alarms. For more of the hottest trending stories, add Spin to your social feeds.
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give the satisfaction asking how you're doing now. How's the castle built of people you pretend to care about? 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I see the parties and diamonds.

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2: Hey, it's Shannon here with Sean Entertainment. First up, Gary Oldman may have spilled the tea on who was set to play the next James Bond after he said the actor has officially been cast and hopes it's Jack Lowden. The six finalists for the role were Jack Barton, Jacob Elordi, Paul Mescal, Callum Turner and Harris Dickinson, with the announcement expected soon. Harry Styles' mysterious snail mail posters have now been spotted in Dublin, following sightings across Europe. The poster features a now familiar spiral-eyed smiley alongside the 10th of September. So what is Harry preparing to announce this Thursday? And if you ever wondered how much Katie Taylor walked away with from her final fight at Croke Park, wonder no more, because according to reports, she reportedly earned somewhere between 3 to 6 million. But we have an update on all those Little Mix reunion rumours. According to reports, Perry and Leanne are both keen to reunite, but Jade's recent solo success could delay plans for the group to get back together. Jade said she is Little Mix's biggest fan, but it's just not the right time. Terry Hatcher has officially put the Desperate Housewives reboot rumours to bed.
3: I don't think there's any truth in that, unfortunately. Any of that would be great. I do always think that it's a complicated answer for Susan specifically, because they killed her love of her life. And so she couldn't be with another man, because then it would invalidate whatever the love story that she had within the actual show. So that pretty much leaves her to grandma or none.
2: And spoiler alert, if you're watching The Traitors Ireland, the Faithfuls have managed to catch another traitor during episode 5. After successfully exposing Adele and Fionnuala earlier in the series, the Faithfuls have now managed to bag poor Kay, leaving Carla with a task to blackmail Aoife to either join her as a traitor or be murdered. Tune in tonight from 9:35 for all the drama. I'm a Celebrity Bosses have reportedly landed Kaiser Chiefs frontman Ricky Wilson after years of trying to get him in the jungle. Ricky is just one of the big names already rumoured for the upcoming series, alongside Joanna Page, Chloe Burrows and AJ Adudu. The series is set to kick off Monday the 16th of November. Love Island couple Tommy Stagg and Yasmin Hadlow have sadly split just weeks after leaving the villa. According to The Sun, they've decided their relationship wasn't working but are still on good terms. And The Mummy 4 has officially started filming, with Brendan Fraser, Rachel Weisz and John Hannah set to reprise their iconic roles. The film will hit cinemas the 15th of October 2027, so set your alarms. For more of the hottest trending stories, add Spin to your social feeds.

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1: Here's what you need to know.
5: Now. I'm Padraig, here's what's happening. Mary McAleese has resigned as chair of the committee tasked with integrating the GAA, LGFA and Camogie Association. Chair of the Oireachtas Sport Committee, Alan Kelly, says you can't ask someone like Dr. McAleese to commit to a deadline and then fail to honour it.
6: For her to resign is one thing, but her statement as to why she was resigning, given the evidence that she gave and the commitments that were given that the dates would be honoured. You know, this is a very, very difficult time now for the GAA family and for the GAA.
5: Child protection services are being pushed to breaking point, according to the Children's Rights Alliance. Julia Hearn from the organisation says the system simply can't be expected to keep doing more with less.
7: We cannot, as a society at the moment, be affording to reduce the number of people able to access these services. We need to ensure that people can access supports in the communities in which they live in, and that in the end, children are not being left in dangerous situations.
5: There was travel chaos for a time yesterday.
8: Leave the aircraft and return into the terminal and await instructions.
5: That was the instructions for thousands of passengers after air traffic control issues in the UK caused flight disruptions. The airspace has since reopened, and Dublin Airport says it expects all flights to operate as scheduled today. Vaping campaigners have hit back at the Taoiseach after he signalled support for an outright ban on vapes. But Respect Vapers spokesperson Ken Heffernan says a ban on vapes could drive former smokers back to cigarettes.
9: Look at the way Sweden and New Zealand have curved their smoking rates so well by bringing in alternatives like vaping.
5: And South Park creators say they're changing the show's name. Trey Parker and Matt Stone have announced the show is to be called South America for its 29th season. It's in response to attempts by US President Donald Trump to change the name of geographic features like the Gulf of Mexico and Lake Ontario to include America in the title.
10: Don't throw those doors in the skip.
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5: Troy Parrott scored the winner for Real Betis on his Champions League debut last night. The Republic of Ireland striker got the goal just shy of the hour mark for a 3-2 win away to Lille. Manchester City maintained their winning start of the season with a 2-0 victory at Porto. Erling Haaland got both goals in the second half. Aston Villa began their league phase return by getting past Club Brugge 3-2 in Belgium. Liverpool host Atletico Madrid tonight, while Arsenal are in Italy to face Napoli. And in sailing, the women's ILCA Six World Championships continue in Dunleary today. Eve McMahon and Annalise Murphy will both battle for top 10 and aim for a space in Saturday's medal series. Download the Goalout app now, your new home for Off the Ball.
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1: Ed and Katie getting you through the mornings. Yeah. This is Spin's Fully Charged with Ed and Katie in for Valerie.
13: Hello, hello.
14: No, I can't hear a thing.
13: I can't. Mic check, 1, 2, 1, 2. Can you hear us?
14: Hello.
13: Hello, hello.
14: I think, yeah, we can hear better now, right? Can you hear better now?
13: I can hear better now.
14: Who was in here before us? Let's send an email and let's give out to them.
13: Yeah, what was that about?
14: I don't know. Someone's trying to sabotage us.
13: Sabotage! You can't sabotage us, baby!
14: Yeah. All right, let's begin here now. Just to explain, our headphones. Were you the same?
13: Yeah, couldn't hear a thing.
14: Yeah, no, me neither.
13: Anyway, someone turned off our feed to our headphones.
14: I don't know what was better. When I couldn't hear us and when I can, I'm like, ugh, I don't know.
13: Yeah, but we have to be able to hear ourselves back.
14: True, to be able to do a quality show like this.
13: Yeah, quality.
14: Guys, we are quantity and quality. So we are. How are we? Oh my God. We have to talk about the trailers in a minute.
13: Like, no, I'm actually so hooked. I'm losing sleep over it.
14: Can we have a little debrief?
13: Yeah, please.
14: Okay. Because I'm all caught up now.
13: Oh, about goddamn time.
14: I know, it took about 3 days. Here's Ariana Grande, guys, kicking the show off. Hate That It Made You Love Me. It's Spin.

0: that somber. My body isn't ready on spin. It's 10 past 7, guys. Good morning and happy Wednesday to you.
1: Oh, Ed, I am so, so, so beyond obsessed.
2: Do.
0: The traitors.
1: Oh my God, are we changing the voice again?
0: I don't know, because everything's mysterious when you talk about the traitors.
1: Hand me my cloak.
0: So last song was good, wasn't it? Oh my God,
1: oh,
0: guys.
1: No, I'm
0: warning,
1: invested.
0: warning. We are going to have some spoilers here. Just for the next like 2 minutes.
1: Yeah, 2 minutes. If you haven't watched, what is wrong with you? I'm so glad you stayed up and watched it last night.
0: I did, but I can't make a habit of it. I had to be wrecked this morning.
1: I know, but when big things like this are happening, I feel like you need to commit and be awake.
0: Okay, let's debrief. Let's chat. Katie, thoughts on Traitors so far and the latest episode?
1: Okay, wow. So I thought it was an incredible move on Traitor Carla to do what she did last night to Aoife. She brought her on as a traitor. But I also felt very bad for Aoife. And I know what's the name of the game. I know it is it. But to watch how upset she was, she didn't get to have her moment to turn around and go, "You're wrong, I'm a traitor." And also I was really frustrated last night because I wanted the Faithfuls, who are on a roll, by the way. This is record-breaking, isn't it, for traitors?
0: Yeah.
1: They've got traitor after traitor after traitor. Why did they not turn around last night and go, "Oh my God, wait, she was a Faithful all along. She was turned last night to a traitor. And she gave up at the last final remaining traitor." They all believed Carla. They were even making excuses for Carla.
0: I know, it's so mad, isn't it?
1: I'm like, wake up, Faithfuls.
0: Now, here's what I gotta say. We're gonna disagree on certain things.
1: Of course.
0: I personally thought Carla made a terrible move in recruiting Aoife. Because Aoife was a Faithful. Carla, 2 nights ago, recruited her to be a traitor. But Carla always knew Aoife was going to be eliminated. She was always going to be banished at that round table, irrespective of her being a traitor or Faithful. It actually did nothing for Carla's game whatsoever. It was just sort of getting rid of somebody, which was always going to go anyway.
1: True. Very true. So she was going the following night anyway.
0: She was going. So what really Carla should have done was think outside the box. Why are you recruiting somebody that's going to go anyway? Just get somebody that you can work with.
1: I may think, though, Carla thinks that she's on a bit of a run of getting rid of traitors and her being the only traitor. Was she possibly picking traitors that she knew she could pick off?
0: Maybe, but you can't keep playing that game. You can't. Like, it's going to get boring, Telly. I'm sorry, I'm saying it. I'm going to get bored if this is every episode. You know, Carla recruits somebody, they get eliminated. We recruit another person, they get eliminated. Like, the show is becoming a bit redundant, right?
1: True.
0: I actually think it needs a massive switch-up. And I'm a huge fan of the traitors, but I think it's about damn time that on episode one, when Siobhan is putting her hand on the traitors, I think, why not go crazy and, like, recruit, like, 7 traitors?
1: Ooh, Ed.
0: The chaos. Imagine the chaos of all those egos. And then it sort of stops the whole recruiting process because I'm tired of the recruitment process.
1: Okay, hear me out.
0: I'll hear you.
1: Hear me out, right? We'll find out Sunday. Oh my God, Sunday, why? Who she has recruited as a traitor. Give me your predictions.
0: She's going to recruit Mr. Muscle from Cork.
1: Yeah, and I think that will be a big loss to the Faithfuls. I think that'll be a big loss to the Faithfuls. He has been very good. He's a police...
0: Something to the army, is it? Or
1: something in the army, but he's an investigator.
0: Something.
1: And he will be a loss to the Faithfuls, but I think he will be a massive gain as a traitor.
0: Yeah, well, I'm going to call it. He's going to win. If she recruits him as a traitor, he's winning.
1: I agree. I actually agree.
0: Yeah.
1: I know, I really do. I feel like the strongest player we have at the moment... we're not dismissing Carla, by the way, because Carla is...
0: good.
1: Unknowns to herself.
0: Yeah.
1: She's a good traitor. She's got that likable personality.
0: Yeah, no, I do like her. I love her little one-liners and like her eating bananas. It's so much fun.
1: Yeah.
0: Guys, we could literally talk about this all day, every day, but I suppose we can't. We have other things to get on with the show. But you have to wait till next Sunday night to watch the
1: next
0: episode.
1: I also hate that. Like, if traitors, anyone got to do with that production, like, why? Like, why? Why would you make us wait from Tuesday until Sunday? Oh, no. It's crazy. I'm sending a strong worded email.
0: At least it's not once a week, Katie. Can you imagine that? The heartache of that?
1: Oh yeah, no, okay. Don't do that to us either.
0: And then we probably wouldn't want to watch it in 1 week because it'll be all over, then there'll be nothing to talk about.
1: Well, then make it longer, is.
0: Okay, I'm here for that. Here's Khaki Kid, Easy Does It. Spin.

0: Zara Larsson. It's called Midnight Sun right here on Spin, guys. A very good morning to you. Now, last night over in the UK, there was the NTA. So these are the National Television Awards. And the biggest names in telly are at these events. Like, you think of a show that's on UK telly, they were probably at it.
1: Yeah, they are big. I'm raging. I actually missed who had won.
0: Do you want to know some of the winners?
1: Because
0: there's so many
1: tell.
0: We can't. So a special recognition. This went to somebody just because of their work in telly and the entertainment industry. Special recognition last night went to one of my faves. Alan Carr won.
1: Oh,
0: special recognition.
1: I love that.
0: So he wasn't up against anybody. It was just a special award for him.
1: And is it his first time winning it, I wonder?
0: Yeah, like you only will ever win this award
1: once.
0: Oh,
1: I love that for him. He's brilliant.
0: He is so good.
1: Isn't he?
0: Yeah,
1: though?
0: Yeah. And he's been on telly for years.
1: Yeah.
0: Years,
1: and let's don't forget, he's hilarious.
0: Oh, he's so good. He is, actually. And we were only talking about The Traitors earlier, but he, of course, was on Celebrity Traitors last year, and he did very well. If you haven't seen it, go catch up. Okay, so other big winners on the night were for Best Daytime TV Show, went to This Morning.
1: Are you surprised?
0: I'm
1: not.
0: No.
1: Yeah, I'm not.
0: No.
1: They've won it quite a few times now.
0: Yeah. A TV presenter.
1: Ooh.
0: So Ant and Dec are notorious for winning this award.
1: And so they should. I'm a big Ant and Dec fan. I am. Go on.
0: So I'll give you the competition. You tell me who you think won, all right? Alison Hammond.
1: Okay.
0: Ant and Dec.
1: Yeah.
0: Claudia Winkleman.
1: Mm-hmm.
0: David Attenborough.
1: Mm-hmm.
0: Stacey Solomon.
1: Ooh. I'm going to say Ant and Dec. No.
0: No, they didn't win.
1: What the?
0: David Attenborough won.
1: Are you being serious right now?
0: Yeah. For Best TV Presenter.
1: I'm very surprised. Well, congratulations, Steve.
0: Congratulations, yeah. Reality competition, this is up your street. Now, I'm a Celebrity, get me out of here. I'm a Celebrity South Africa. Race Across the World, the Celebrity Traitors or the Traitors?
1: Oh, why did you put the Traitors and I'm a Celebrity at the same one? Okay, wait. I'm a Celebrity.
0: No, the Celebrity Traitors one.
1: Are you serious?
0: Yeah.
1: Now, I'm not mad. Well done.
0: Yeah, no, it deserved it. Like, but they were all great shows. Other big winners on the night: Best Quiz Show went to the 1% Club. Best Comedy went to Mrs. Brown's Boys.
1: Really?
0: Yeah.
1: Wow.
0: I know. Best Talent Show went to Strictly Come Dancing, and Best Serial Drama went to Emmerdale. That was the best of the soaps. Emmerdale won.
1: Do you still watch that?
0: No, I've given up on the soaps.
1: Me
0: many, many
1: too.
0: Years ago.
1: I gave up on this good 7, 8, 9 years ago.
0: Yeah. Yeah.
1: I used to watch them though. Where did you?
0: Religiously.
1: Yeah. Religiously.
0: I would have like watched Neighbours, Home and Away,
1: yeah,
0: Emmerdale,
1: yeah.
0: Coronation Street, EastEnders.
1: All of them.
0: Yeah.
1: When did we drop off that, like?
0: I don't know, when we became adults, I feel. I actually genuinely think so.
1: You get too busy, you're like, I can't keep up with them every night.
0: I know, but some people love them. Anyway, lads, there you go. There was multiple other winners on the night, but they are some of the big ones. You have to keep an eye on the best and worst dressed celebrities on the night, because there was a few shockers.
1: I seen one.
0: Yeah.
1: Not telling you who, though.
0: Was it anyone from Love Island? No?
1: What the? It was.
0: Was it a guy?
1: Yes.
0: Was it?
1: Yes.
0: Was it your man that runs the sweet shop online? Was it him? Was it?
1: Yeah.
0: I forget his name, but yeah.
1: Get out of my head,
0: was
1: you.
0: Was it?
1: Yes.
0: Yeah, I saw him too. I was like, what is that? Lads, here's Kingfisher this morning. Maybe I could wear it to the Emerald Radio Awards.
1: No, you will not. No, you will not.
0: This is The Sun Will Never Settle right here on Spin, guys. It's 7:24. Throwback track is coming up in just a few minutes on Spin.
2: My heart, it has been broken by who I cannot tell.

0: what you came for. It is time for the throwback track, and we have an amazing end of the month prize, all thanks to Centenary Home and Garden. How'd you fancy heading away, you and your better half, or you and a friend, to the Marine Hotel in Sutton, Dublin, for two people? We're going to be giving away that prize at the end of the month for you just voting for me or Ed's throwback track this morning. What do you got, Ed?
1: Okay, so I was actually inspired by you with this song.
0: So you basically jumped... What?
1: Yeah, I was inspired by you.
0: Why do I feel like this is a backhanded...
1: No, during yesterday you picked Jessie J and Domino.
0: Yes.
1: And I didn't say it yesterday because I didn't want you to pick this song today. But when I heard you pick it, I was like, Domino, Domino. Oh my God, remember that song years ago called Dominoes? Do you remember it?
0: I remember it.
1: So I've gone for The Big Pink with a tune called Dominoes, and I absolutely love it.
0: Okay.
1: Throwback.
0: I have went for... an X Factor star. And when I say X Factor star, this man is still very much a star. I feel like his songs are contagious. That's the wrong word, is it?
1: No.
0: Yeah.
1: Yeah.
0: They're just, once you hear it, they are stuck in your head. I went for one from Ollie Murs.
1: Okay, guys, which one do you want to hear today? Here's what we got for you.

0: isn't it? What do we think? Hold on, I just want to play the best bit. Can I play the best bit?
1: Come on. That's the only part of the song.
0: Oh, I played the same part twice.
1: Moving on.
0: If you want to hear the best part, vote for it.

0: Domino's.
1: Oh, even Ed. Don't talk over my song. Don't talk over my song, Ed. Ed is singing my song. Domino's. Stop it. That's This one is an absolute smash hit from the one and only Ollie Murs with Troublemaker. Oh, Ed, that's cheating. Stop it.
2: You talked over my song yesterday.
1: I did.
2: You
1: not.
2: Did. It's called Payback. Dominoes, dominoes.
1: Anyway, I don't even need to do that. You know it. You know it. Get texting Katie 0877-102-103.
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4: 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I'm on the way with Burger King just after Fully Charged. 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
14: I'm Padraig. Here's what's happening. Mary McAleese has resigned as chair of the committee tasked with integrating the GAA, LGFA and Camogie Association. Chair of the Oireachtas Sport Committee, Anna Kelly, says you can't ask someone like Dr. McAleese to commit to a deadline and then fail to honour it.
15: For her to resign is one thing, but her statement as to why she was resigning, given the evidence that she gave and the commitments that were given that the dates would be honoured, you know, this is a very, very difficult time now for the GAA family and for the GAA.
14: Child protection services are being pushed to breaking point, according to the Children's Rights Alliance. Julia Hearn from the organisation says the system simply can't be expected to keep doing more with less.
16: We cannot, as a society at the moment, be affording to reduce the number of people being able to access these services. We need to ensure that people can access supports in the communities in which they live in, and that in the end, children are not being left in dangerous situations.
14: There was travel chaos for a time yesterday.
17: Leave the aircraft and return into the terminal and await instructions.
14: That was the instructions for thousands of passengers after air traffic control issues in the UK caused flight disruptions. The airspace has since reopened, and Dublin Airport says it expects all flights to operate as scheduled today. Vaping campaigners have hit back at the Taoiseach after he signalled support for an outright ban on vapes. But Respect Vapers spokesperson Ken Heffernan says a ban on vapes could drive former smokers back to cigarettes.
18: Look at the way Sweden and New Zealand have curved their smoking rates so well by bringing in alternatives like vaping.
14: And South Park creators say they're changing the show's name. Trey Parker and Matt Stone have announced the show is to be called South America for its 29th season. It's in response to attempts by US President Donald Trump to change the name of geographic features like the Gulf of Mexico and Lake Ontario to include America in the title.
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0: It is that time of the morning for the throwback track results.
1: All right, guys, we had two good tunes battling it out this morning. I went for the Big Pink with a tune called Dominoes.
0: I went for the smashes of Olly Murs and Trouble Troublemaker.
1: Okay. One of those songs will only be played. Let's see who got the most votes this morning.
2: Today's throwback track champion is Ed.
1: Oh, come on!
0: Oh, you definitely hit that button by default.
1: Yes. What do you mean?
0: I say you hit the wrong button there, buddy.
1: Oh, she's such a bad loser, isn't she? Lads, you are the most competitive person I know. Thanks for all the votes this morning, lads. It's the Big Pink and Dominoes on Spin. Let's go.

0: the Big Pink and Domino's on Spin Winner throwback track this morning, guys. Thanks a million for the votes. It is 7:42. And tonight, in how many hours? Is this 13 hours nearly from now? Celebrity Gogglebox Ireland kicks off on Virgin Media at 9. And you know what? There's been a lot of talk about this.
1: I'm so excited for this. I love a bunch of new people when it comes to the Gogglebox.
0: Sames. I do love the British Gogglebox, the OG original one. That's like my favourite.
1: Yeah, to be sure. But who doesn't love watching a bunch of new humans on a couch watching their TV?
0: New You're
1: watching
0: humans. Them.
1: I love human interaction. I love watching that type of stuff. I get excited to see how new people will behave. And then you see them.

0: Lucy and Lola.
1: I was shocked at this. I was like, oh, guys, he go get it.
0: Yeah.
1: Like, that was quick. Off the back of Love Island.
0: True.
1: It is, isn't it?
0: Yeah.
1: I feel like they'd be an interesting watch.
0: Yeah, I feel like he'll just be doing animal noises and sounds. You know the way he used to do that on the show? Pretend that he was like a sexy snake and all that kind of stuff.
1: Yeah, he'll be like, what's the body roll on the ground?
0: Yeah.
1: Yeah, yeah.
0: Other names amongst the lineup are, we've got... I'm Grandmam's PJ Kirby and Kevin Toomey alongside Liz O'Kane, which is Deirdre O'Kane's sister.
1: Yeah, I'm intrigued to see.
0: That to me now was an unusual pairing.
1: Again, it's like if you want to keep it to the original, we're supposed to be watching them chill. I feel like that ruins it a bit for me.
0: Mm. We have now a bit more of an organic pairing. We have Siobhan McSweeney, host of the Traders Ireland.
1: Excited for this. With her best friend, Jess. Excited for this now.
0: Me too.
1: No, I am. I'm really excited for this. Ryan Turberty, I found, was a bit of a... What? He's going to be on it?
0: He's kind of creeping back in, I feel, into the old Irish broadcasting.
1: Isn't he?
0: Mm-hmm.
1: Mm-hmm.
0: So let's talk about it for a second. If you were on that couch, okay, who would be the person by your side? Like one or two people. Let's keep it Irish. Irish celebrity.
1: Okay, so I think I would love to sit beside Maura Higgins. I think we would have a real good laugh. I'd end up just laughing at her. I think she's hilarious. You're going to be shocked at this one, but I would like to sit beside Siobhan McSweeney.
0: Would you, yeah?
1: Yeah, yeah.
0: Oh, they're very good.
1: That's I actually am a big fan of her.
0: Yeah?
1: Yeah. And maybe someone like Katie Taylor.
0: Okay.
1: An old champ.
0: A nice mix of people there.
1: Yeah, yeah. Who are you picking?
0: Do you know who I'm a big fan of in Ireland is a comedian called Emma Dorn.
1: Yes.
0: I really like her. I think she's very funny. I feel like I'd get on with her. I would happily sit next to her. And I think I'd go alongside Alison Spittle, another female Irish comedian. I actually think Irish comedians, females specifically, are very funny.
1: I agree. I think like getting a comedian beside you is gold.
0: And I would have the two of them. I feel like I'd have some laugh with Alison Spittle at one and Emma Doran at the other side, eating some popcorn, watching telly. Happy days.
1: Yeah, I like it. Damn, why didn't I think of a comedian?
0: Because it's you.
1: It's true.
0: You're the funny one. I'm the comedian.
1: Well done, Ed. Well done.
0: Right, lads. Anyway, look, that is on tonight from 9 o'clock. And, well, you can watch it now because there's no Traders to watch, so you might as well. Here's another This Morning, and this is a Talk to You on Spin. Don't forget, the name game is coming up after 8 o'clock. €1,000.
1: Yes, please.
0: I know, it'd be all right, wouldn't it? Who is that celebrity? Do you have any idea?

0: 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Good morning.
1: Spin's cash machine. Cash machine.
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0: 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If I won that money, I saw the other day someone that I know, lads, I couldn't believe it. 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
2: Oh, it's something I'd always want to try.
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2: 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Ed, I'm sorry. Ouch. 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I really would. 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A private one. Flying on a jet plane, don't know when I'll be back again.
0: I'd be first class up in the sky. 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
0: Oh, can you imagine?
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0: Alrighty, it's coming up to 8 a.m. this morning. Let's get all your latest traffic and travel on Spin.
19: Good morning, team. In Clare this morning, there's a short queue on the Clare Road out of Ennis approaching Clare Abbey roundabout. Meanwhile, in Limerick, the Tipperary Road inbound has a delay approaching the old Ballysimon Road roundabout, and St Nessins Road southbound is backed up between St Paul's roundabout and UHL.
17: Here's what you need to know.
19: I am Padraig. Here's what's happening. Former President Mary McAleese has stepped down as chair of the Integration Committee of the GAA-LGFA and Camogie Association. It's after deadlines to merge the organisations were pushed out beyond next year. Tom Parsons of the Gaelic Players Association says there are serious questions to be answered.
20: It's a very dangerous precedent to set that if we do talk about our democratic process and we pass motions that in a whim these can be apparently pulled.
19: Child protection services are being pushed to breaking point, according to the Children's Rights Alliance. Julia Hearn from the organisation says they simply can't be expected to do more with less.
21: We cannot, as a society at the moment, be affording to reduce the number of people able to access these services. We need to ensure that people can access supports in the communities in which they live in, and that in the end, children are not being left in dangerous situations.
19: Reports of suspicious drone activity off the East Coast are under investigation.
22: It was 6,000 feet. Yes, there was 10 miles from Lapmo. Any distinguishing marks? This was the black. That's it. Oh, thanks for the report.
19: That's a recording between air traffic control and the Aer Lingus pilot who first reported the sighting. It comes just days before US President Donald Trump is due to visit Ireland. Vaping campaigners have hit back at the Taoiseach after he signalled support for an outright ban on vapes. But Respect Vapers spokesperson Ken Heffernan says a ban on vapes could drive former smokers back to cigarettes.
23: Look at the way Sweden and New Zealand have curved their smoking rates so well by bringing in alternatives like vaping.
19: There was travel chaos for a time yesterday.
24: Leave the aircraft and return into the terminal and await instructions.
19: That was the instruction for thousands of passengers after air traffic control issues in the UK caused major flight disruptions. The airspace has since reopened, but there could be some knock-on delays today. And US television network ABC have denied reports Jimmy Kimmel Live is coming to an end. It comes after Page Six reported the late night show was being scrapped after 24 seasons.
25: Yeah, we know what you're thinking. How good can a coffee from Mackey's be? Well, when it's made with a new lighter roast at a great price, that means you can enjoy it every day and with a cheeky hash brown when you feel like it. Turns out, pretty good. Subject to availability, hash brown served until 11 a.m. Lighter roast available from 8th of September 2026.
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19: Troy Parrott scored the winner for Real Betis on his Champions League debut last night. The Republic of Ireland striker got the goal just shy of the hour mark for a 3-2 win away to Lille. Manchester City maintained their winning start of the season with a 2-0 victory at Porto. Erling Haaland got both goals in the second half. Aston Villa began their league phase return by getting past Club Brugge 3-2 in Belgium. Liverpool host Atletico Madrid tonight, while Arsenal are in Italy to face Napoli. And in sailing, the women's ILCA Six World Championships continue in Dunleary today. Eve McMahon and Annalise Murphy will both battle for top 10 and aim for a space in Saturday's medal series. Download the Go Loud app now, your new home for Off the Ball.
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18: With AirNav Ireland. Clear skies ahead. That's the forecast. Find your career at airnav.ie.
19: Cloudy today, but mostly dry.
17: Ed and Katie in for Valerie. New morning crew just for you. For now, anyway. Ed and Katie are on Spin's Fully Charged. Wake me up.
0: Hello, hello, hello, guys. Good morning. It is just gone 8 o'clock. It's Wednesday, the 9th of September, and the name game is coming up shortly.
1: I was just about to say it. The 8 o'clock hour, it means the name game. I'm beginning to love this. The listeners, you are loving this. Like, I love the lady with the notes. She is sending us pictures of... she's keeping note of this. I love the dedication. We are going to be playing real, real soon. We're going to be taking one of your guesses and I get to ask another question.
0: I want to say as well, you say listeners are loving this. I would also say presenters are loving this. I had Michaela Hayes yesterday messaging me with a celebrity's name and I will not say what she said. You can ask her that yourself. But she messaged a celebrity's name to me and I was like, sorry, is this for me or something? She said, yeah. And I said, why are you sending me this? She said, is that who the celebrity is?
1: Yeah.
0: And I was like, I'm not saying a thing.
1: I have people asking me in my local shop. My local shop, who is the celebrity? I'm like, I don't know it.
0: No, you genuinely... lads, if she knew, it would defeat the whole purpose of this.
1: No, if I knew it, you'd know because I'm the worst person at keeping that.
0: I just said to Michaela, is like, you know, I'm going to meet her in a few weeks at the Radio Awards. And I was like, do not ask me after a couple drinks.
1: Oh, God, Ed, zip it.
0: I know.
1: Imagine. Everyone up at the wards will know the answer.
0: Drink responsibly, of course. Guys, here's Coulter. It's kicking things off this hour. The name game is on the way. This is Trapped. It's Spin. Good morning.

0: on Spin. It's 6 minutes past eight this morning. Good morning. Let's do it. It's time for the name game.
1: Okay, we have so many clues now. They are starting to stack up. As Ed said yesterday, I'm no longer allowed to remind you of every single one of the clues, but I'm allowed to remind you of yesterday's.
0: I think so, because otherwise we'll be here all day. If you start mentioning the last seven, eight clues, we'll...
1: It's true.
0: It'll be time for 9 o'clock news already.
1: We're keeping the news, though. Keeping the news. We're keeping notes for notes. Yesterday, we know she is now not from LA. She is not from LA. Gave you two. Okay, right. We've got Rachel on the line. Rachel, good morning.
2: Hi, good morning, Katie and Ed. How are you doing?
0: Good.
1: We're good.
0: Good, good, good. So before you give us your guess, why and how have you come to this celebrity?
2: Well, she's under the age of 40, a singer. And then when Katie asked you, Ed, yes, she's from... You can pause, try to do a bit of research.
0: Did I?
1: Yeah, you did.
2: Yeah, I think for a few seconds. And then I said, look, I'll try that she's from some part of America then. I think that's it. I think she's in it. But that was it. After that, I'm only...
0: You're chancing your arm a bit.
2: That's my arm.
0: But yeah. I think you're better off to chance your arm. Okay, let's get to your guess.
2: So again, my guess is Demi Lovato.
1: Is it Demi Lovato, Ed? Fingers crossed for you, Rachel. 1,000 euro on the line. Oh!
0: No, not Demi!
1: Oh, I'm raging. Rachel, I want you to play again. Keep those guesses and keep those notes, okay?
2: It's good fun. It is. It's good crack.
1: Thanks a million,
2: I'll
1: Rachel.
2: Thanks, guys. Thanks.
0: Bye.
1: Bye.
0: No, it's good fun. That's what it's all about. A bit of fun. And guys, it is really worth a guess. I mean, it can be anybody, right? 1,000 euro. Now, this is the part of the show where Katie gets to ask a question. She's currently got her hands on her head. Unknown to her, I'd say, what her next question even is.
1: Oh, golly gosh.
0: Come on, you should have this prepared,
1: Katie. I do have a prepared, Ed.
0: What's your question then?
1: Okay, the question is...
0: By the way, I can only answer yes or no, guys.
1: Yes or no. He can only answer yes or no. Okay, so, Ed, has this woman got blonde hair?
0: Can I ask a question about
1: currently.
0: Your question? Currently.
1: Has she got blonde hair currently? Because I suppose we change our hair colours.
0: Currently. Yes.
1: She does?
0: Yes.
1: Okay.
0: Yes.
1: Okay.
0: Yes.
1: Okay, we're narrowing this down. She currently has blonde hair.
0: Yes.
1: Get looking.
0: Stop looking.
1: Start guessing. Give us your guesses. 0877-102-103. She's got blonde hair, lads.
0: 1,000 euro is up for grabs if you can guess who on the name game, guys, remember. First person on air with the correct answer will win. So... who is it?
3: Hear the clue, guess who? The Name Game, Spin.
0: Name Game, guys, is back tomorrow morning at the same time.
1: You get so stressed. I'm stressed. You're stressed. I'm stressed.
0: I mean, it's a love-hate thing because I really do want someone to win.
1: I'm on the listener side.
0: But I want this to go on as long as possible also.
1: Yeah, I know. I'm like, come on.

0: Dermot Kennedy and Turnstile on Spin. Good morning, guys. It's 17 minutes past 8. How are we?
1: Ed, I have a question for you.
0: Oh, go on.
1: I do. I have a question for you. I actually have a question for the listener this morning. I need your help with something, right? Mm. So I'm going on holiday today, 2 weeks. Woo, woo, woo.
0: Okay, okay.
1: And I am thinking about packing my suitcase. Is it too early? Do you think it's too early?
0: Yeah.
1: But hear me out. Hear me out.
0: You're going
1: now.
0: In 2 weeks. I'm 2 weeks today.
1: 2 weeks today.
0: That's way too early.
1: But hear me out. I am going to Ibiza, which means I have to have organized outfits for the night times, okay? And it's all new bits that I've been gathering over the last couple of weeks and the summer from different places. So I've got loads of new bits sitting.
0: Sheen.
1: A.K.A. Sheen.
0: I bet you it is.
1: It is. All Sheen.
0: So we're all the same.
1: All Sheen. I am a Pennies and Sheen girl to the end.
0: Okay. So have you got all that bits and bobs now?
1: It's sitting on the floor. So I'm like, do I just try it on and say yes to it and put it in the case that it's neatly in the case? And I'm also going to be vacuum packing it. Got some vacuum packs. Did you ever see it?
0: I have actually. I've never used them, but I have seen them. Yeah.
1: I promise you, I'm going to get as much into that 10 kg as I can. But I was wondering then, is it too early for me to do this?
0: I still think, yeah. And hear me out. You know, for your own mental health, I'd say don't do it. Because I actually think that would be torture. I would think that's torture, Katie, knowing that there's a suitcase packed in your room with all the bits and you're ready to go. And then you still have to sit around and wait for 2 weeks.
1: Actually, you're going tomorrow. You're going next week.
0: I'm going away next
1: week.
0: Have
1: you packed?
0: No.
1: Oh, I'm telling you here and now, I wouldn't, a week to go. See, maybe it's different for women and it's different for men, right?
0: Well, I don't know. I just know that I'll tell you the truth, lads. I used to be a bit like you. When I was going on holiday, I'd be flat out buying new bits and bobs and stuff. But then I thought, what a load of waste of money. So I don't bother anymore. I literally have like a summer/holiday wardrobe. And I just bring the same stuff with me. Now, on photos, it probably looks like I've been on the same holiday all the time. Because like, oh, he's wearing that shirt again. Oh, those shorts. But I'm just like, the clothes are fine. They're grand. They're perfect for the summer. I don't need to buy more.
1: But with a man, it's like, oh, this pair of shorts with this t-shirt. Let's throw on this shirt, right? Hear me out. I need to pick the outfit and be like, okay, the shoes that go with that. Those jewellery bits. So if I start now, I could do a relaxed packing. I could do like a few outfits tonight, try them on and be like, okay, that's for Saturday, Sunday and Monday. Now put the jewellery bits in and then... Okay, oh, I got to get busy now and cook the dinner and mind the kids. And then tomorrow evening, try on another two outfits. Do you get me?
0: No, I mean, if you want to do it, do it. All I'm just saying is I personally couldn't. I could not have a suitcase packed for holiday with 2 weeks to go. I'd be looking at it going, is the time yet? Are we there yet? It would just drive me mad because I feel like if I pack the suitcase, I'm checked out.
1: No.
0: I wouldn't do it. Tap.
1: I feel like it would take some pressure off of me. I feel like it'd be like, oh... look at my little suitcase. It'd get me more excited.
0: Okay. Well, lads, what do you think? All right. 087-7102-103. Simple answer. Is it too early to pack for a holiday that is 2 weeks away?
1: But remember that Sheen Hall is sitting on my floor in my bedroom by my wardrobe, screaming, put me in the suitcase.
0: I think screaming, try me. You need to try it on first.
1: I will. I need to try it on first.
0: I mean, maybe I would suggest doing that before you pack anything.
1: Yeah. But the packing and trying on comes in one.
0: Giving Owen a little fashion show, walking around your room there in your little teeny bikini.
1: Teeny bikini. Oh, there was a song of that. Eeny beanies. No, wrong song.
0: We all know what you meant. Itsy bitsy teeny weeny yellow polka dot bikini.
1: That was it. Wasn't that it? Thank you.
0: Here's prospects for your mind on space.

0: Prosper, free your mind on spin. Good morning, guys. It is 8:24.
1: We are chatting packing. I am in the excited mood to go to Ibiza, and this trip I am so excited for. I can't even explain. So I have a Shein haul sitting on the floor, and it is just screaming at me to try me on and pack me. Ed's like, no, it's too early.
0: It's too early to pack, but I think you should be trying it on, like, now.
1: But if you try it on, then you're taking it out of the bag. You're giving it a yes or no.
0: Fair. Like, fair enough. I just personally wouldn't, because it would be torture for me looking at that suitcase packed.
1: I think that would make me more excited.
0: It probably would, but I think time would go very slow for you the next 2 weeks. I feel like I'm like, oh, God.
1: You'd be really with how busy down. I am, no day goes slow. No day goes slow.
0: Oh, I don't know. I just think I'd be obsessing over it.
1: Yeah, I don't know. I think it's just different for men.
0: Yeah. No, it probably is. Lads, what do you think? Is it too soon to pack for holiday? That is 2 weeks today.
1: 2 weeks today.
0: Okay. What do you think?
2: Oh, I'm 100% with Katie on this one. I would plan a month in advance if it made my life easier. It's clear Ed has no kids.
1: Go on, Leona.
0: That is true.
1: Yeah, very true. It's just the organisation side of things. It's the, okay, that's one less job for me to do. Rather than, and remember, I have a better half, and he ain't a better half when it comes to packing. So I'm going to have to be at him to pack. He'll pack the night before.
0: Yeah, but won't he be grand? Won't he get there? And won't he have a suitcase full?
1: Yeah, true. I suppose. I'd be like, did you pack that? Did you pack shorts? Did you pack a passport?
0: All right, lads. Any more?
3: Good morning. Oh my God, Ibiza! You're going to have the best time. It's way too soon to pack, but it's not too soon to have everything kind of lined up and getting it organized and just, you know, yeah, like this, don't like that. But no, I normally, I don't pack till maybe the day before, but I will kind of know everything that I need to pack and have all of my little bits kind of, you know, organized and ready. It's not that you're running around having to buy stuff, you have all of it. But just, you know, start kind of playing with the outfits. But no, no, way too soon to pack.
1: Okay.
0: That's a bit of me now. She's a bit of me.
1: Well, oh, no, that gives me anxiety when she said I would kind of pack the night before. I'm like, no, girl, I'm in the shower. I'm having the everything shower. I'm tweaking.
0: Yeah, but like, here's the thing. I would use this time. I think you're dead right. Get your outfit sorted, which you have. And I think try them on because you want to see if they fit and you like them and they're comfortable and they look good. But I would be making a list, making sure you have all the other bits and bobs. Like, to me now, this is the time where you'd make a little list and make sure that anything you need is washed and it's going to be dry in time. That's where I'd be at.
1: You've got the little shampoos and the little bottles and all the rest of it.
0: Packing and being ready 2 weeks ahead is a little early, at least for me.
4: Hey, Katie, how are you? Yeah, it's a little bit too early. I think 2 weeks, the clothes will be very wrinkled, especially if you're back and packing them. But have you got the little suction thing now for coming back? Because if you stuff that suitcase, you might not get all the clothes back in coming home.
1: That's very true. I the wrinkles, that is a very, very, very valid point. And I do, I have the little suction thing so I can put it into the case. Stop it, Ed! And I can vacuum pack that up on the way home as well. Yeah, I have it. I check off the list.
0: Okay. Any more?
5: No, Ed, I'll back you here. I have two kids and it makes zero difference. It is just the type of people that we are. That's it. I will pack the night before or the day of that we're going. I am the most unorganized person in the world. And yes, my life is so stressful, but I think I've tried it before to get more organized and it's no less stressful. So just roll with it. It all works out in the end, doesn't it?
1: Very true. It does work out in the end. Actually, it does probably come down to the type of person you are, isn't it?
0: Yeah, but I think like I think you can be organised because I would consider myself a very organised person.
1: I agree.
0: But I would also say, like, gosh, give it time. I think that'd be me, and I'd be like, 2 weeks just seems like a long time to be ready. And I'd feel like I'm just sitting there, like, anxiously waiting. Come on,
1: sitting inside the bed. Are we going yet? Are we going?
0: What day is it now? Oh my God, only 2 hours have passed.
1: It's true. It's true. But I don't know.
0: Well, the greatest point of all out of that was the
1: vacuum and the wrinkles.
0: Yeah.
1: Who wants to be ironing my clothes when I get over there?
0: Mm-hmm.
1: Not me, like.
0: No, but then again, you're probably only packing bikinis. Doesn't matter if a bikini's wrinkled.
1: Bikinis, denim shorts for during the day, but it's the nighttime outfits. They're the pretty ones.
0: We'll definitely do more holiday talk tomorrow because I've so much I want to ask.
1: Lots of responses on this morning. We'll come back to it.
0: Yeah, everyone's so different. Women are different to men, and I know that might be a sexist comment, but it is true.
1: But it's true, of course. Like, you don't have to match jewellery and all that jazz to it, and shoes, and do you?
0: No. I don't, anyway.
1: You just looked at me like, oh.
0: No, I don't. I'm like, black t-shirt, it'll hide the sweat, and a pair of shorts and some nice comfortable shoes, sorted, ready to go. Let's go.
1: The daytime outfits for me are perfect. It's like swimsuit, pair of denim shorts, flip-flops, boom, all week.
0: All right. Well, look, we are going to chat more about it because there's one burning question that I've got, but I think we'll save it for tomorrow on the show because I feel like it's going to take up a lot of time and we just don't have the time.
1: No, we actually don't.
0: Because I know my question that I've got for you, I'd say we'll be talking about it all day.
1: I can't wait now, Ed. Why do you do these things
0: you
1: to
0: see,
1: me?
0: You see, that was a test. You see how impatient you are? See how impatient you are? How could you pack a suitcase and wait 2 weeks? You can't even wait tomorrow for me.
1: Good test. Well done.
6: Good morning, it's Michaela. I'm on the way with Burger King just after Fully Charged. Serving up all the biggest hits all day while you...

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13: I'm Padraig. Here's what's happening. Former President Mary McAleese has stepped down as chair of the Integration Committee of the GAA, LGFA and Camogie Association. It's after deadlines to merge the organisations were pushed out beyond next year. Tom Parsons of the Gaelic Players Association says there are serious questions to be answered.
14: It's a very dangerous precedent to set that if we do talk about our democratic process and we pass motions that in a whim these can be apparently pulled.
13: Ryanair wants the boss of the UK air traffic control to resign after a fault caused hundreds of flights to be cancelled. It says a fix is now in place, but that recovery is taking longer than hoped. Head of Wizz Air Yvonne Moynihan says it's not good enough.
15: This is the third summer where we have had mass disruption, so it should be a case of three strikes and you're out.
13: Reports of suspicious drone activity off the East Coast are under investigation.
16: You were 6,000 feet. Yes, it was 10 miles from Lockmouth. Any distinguishing mark? It was the black. That's it. Oh, thanks for the report.
13: That's a recording between air traffic control and an Aer Lingus pilot who first reported the sighting yesterday. It comes just days before the US president is due to visit Ireland. South Park creators say they're changing the show's name. Trey Parker and Matt Stone have announced the show is to be called South America for its 29th season. It's in response to attempts by US President Donald Trump to change the name of geographic features like the Gulf of Mexico and Lake Ontario to include America in the title. And almost two-thirds of people believe how a sandwich is cut affects how it tastes. The research by the Irish Bread Bakers Association found a crisp sandwich is considered Ireland's national sandwich, with cheese and onion the flavour of choice for 56% of people, compared to 11% who say they prefer salt and vinegar.

0: That's Jenny. It's called Less Than a Lover on Spin. It is 8:39. Guys, good morning to you.
1: And you know what Wednesday is? It's the day that we give you a little sneak preview of tomorrow's Trouble Thursday.
0: Yeah, but for now, we need them in. So send them in, 087-710-2103. Or you can email troublethursday@spinsouthwest.com, because in about an hour's time, we will have a look at that preview. For now, though, we need them in. So send them in.
1: Yeah, get them in and we will help you tear it apart.
0: Yeah, any troubles at all, lads. Friendships, relationships, work. Like, things happen everywhere. Drama's all around us and problems are all over the place.
1: And remember, they do not leave this studio. Very private, between me, Ed, and you.
0: Yep, 100%, guys. It's totally anonymous. So, good luck and send it in if you fancy it, all right? Here's Moving to the Sun. It's Spin.

0: Sienna Spiral. It's called Great Expectation on Spin. It's 8:45, guys. Good morning.
1: Good morning. I was devastated to hear this news this morning. Guess what? Sir Tom Jones, after 13 years on The Voice UK, is no longer a judge.
0: I saw this, yeah.
1: I'm actually devastated. Like, I don't know if you know, I am Tom Jones' major fan.
0: You are not.
1: No, I swear to you. No, it's true, The Voice UK. So what? I've loved watching Tom Jones as a judge on The Voice UK. Hear me out. So I just think he is the most softest creator in the world. He cares so much about his people that he brings on his team, the contestants that go on the stage on The Voice UK. I love Tom Jones. I get why women threw knickers at him for years.
0: No way.
1: I love him.
0: Would you take yours off and throw it at him?
1: Jesus, maybe I would.
0: Wow.
1: If they were clean. No, you get what I'm saying. Like, if I was going to his concert. Ed, stop it.
0: I did nothing. You're talking.
1: No, you get what I'm saying. If I was at concert all day long, like, you wouldn't be throwing them type of knickers at him. Anyway, moving on, right? Tom is incredible. I'm raging he's gone. But he's 86.
0: Is he? Jeez, he looks fine and fresh, lads. I hope I look that good at 86.
1: I love him. I love his voice. I'm just obsessed. Obsessed.
0: Oh my God. He's 86, Katie.
1: 86.
0: And you're obsessed. Are you?
1: I'm obsessed. Jeez. Anyway, he's 86. But he's had a good old life.
0: I've so many jokes, I can't.
1: Zip it.
0: Inappropriate, I can't say anything.
1: 86. What an age. What do you think you'd be doing at 86?
0: What would I be doing at 86? I don't know. I don't like to think about it too much, because when I think about it, I get a little bit sad.
1: I'd hope at 86 I am fit and healthy and still trying to sing, still can sing, but still giving it all I got.
0: I'll be honest. I think at 86, if I could choose, I would like to be able to have, you know, my mobility and my mind and all these sorts of wonderful things. But what I really would love is, I'd love to be living in Gran Canaria.
1: Nice.
0: Yeah, that's where I'd love to be. And I'd love to be, there's an area there, guys, called the Yumbo Centre. Anyone who's been will know. And I'd love to be just down there having a few drinks, strolling back to my villa in the sunshine. You know what I mean? Me and my other half, maybe walking our dog and just chilling in the sun.
1: I love it. I would love to be travelling. At that age, I'd love to be travelling and enjoying my life and just...
0: No, I want to live there. By the way.
1: Oh, you want to live?
0: Oh, live. I'm not there on a holiday. No. At 86, I want to be... That's my residence. That's my home now.
1: Okay. I like it. No, I want to travel to different places.
0: At 86?
1: Yeah.
0: You cannot do that now when you're younger and you can.
1: Did you miss the memo that at 86, I'm going to be fit and healthy? So I'm going to be traveling. I'll travel now too. We'll travel all the time.
0: Fair enough. But look, best of luck anyway. You might come over and visit me in Gran Canaria.
1: Oh, I will. I'll be passing through.
0: Good.
1: And we can go for a walk with our walking sticks.
0: That sounds good.
1: But you know, realistically, at 86, I want to be still here on the mic.
0: Yeah, good luck with that. We're already shoving on. All I will say is this. I mean, look, I firmly believe, right? Age is only but a number.
1: I am agreeing.
0: And it really is your state of mind. Like, I think, you know, people in their 80s now are younger than they've ever been.
1: 1,000,000%.
0: Like, when I look back years ago at people who were even in their 70s, their 60s, or whatever, even 50s. You know, there was a time where you think that's so old. But actually, it's about how fresh you are and your mindset.
1: I agree. I really do.
0: And even now, as a man of a certain age, I still feel 18.
1: Hello.
0: Maybe 19.
1: I still behave that I'm 18.
0: You know what I mean?
1: Maybe 19.
0: And maybe that'll never change, and I hope it doesn't.
1: Aww.

0: yeah, I agree. I think you age is just a number. Live your life. Hey.
1: She's breaking the song. You're really raring to go for Friday's karaoke.
0: No, I'm not. I just like giving little sentences in singing voice.
1: I don't know, it's little tease. We're all super excited. Here's Niall Horan.

0: might be my favourite song of the moment.
1: Favourite to say, we are both obsessed. Yeah. We danced the whole way through that new one from Peggy Goo. Woman.
0: Alrighty, lads. 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But who? It might be you. 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
18: Hey, guys, in Kerry this morning, the Cork Road into Killarney has a delay from before the Gillian O'Sullivan roundabout to the Park Road roundabout. And in Limerick, the Roxburgh Road northbound is backed up between Roxburgh roundabout to Upper Kerry's Road Junction. And Condell Road eastbound is very busy this morning from Barrington's Pier to the Shannon Bridge roundabout.
3: Here's what you need to know.
18: I'm Padraig. Here's what's happening. Former President Mary McAleese has stepped down as chair of the Integration Committee of the GAA, LGFA and Camogie Association. It's after deadlines to merge the organisations were pushed out beyond next year. Tom Parsons of the Gaelic Players Association says there are serious questions to be answered.
19: It's a very dangerous precedent to set that if we do talk about our democratic process and we pass motions that in a whim these can be apparently pulled.
18: Ryanair wants the boss of the UK air traffic control to resign after a fault caused hundreds of flights to be cancelled. It says a fix is now in place, but that recovery is taking longer than hoped. Head of Wizz Air Yvonne Moynihan says it's not good enough.
20: This is the third summer where we have had mass disruption, so it should be a case of three strikes and you're out.
18: Reports of suspicious drone activity off the East Coast are under investigation.
21: He was 6,000 feet. Yes, it was 10 miles from Lochmouth. Any distinguishing mark? That was the black. That's it. Oh, thanks for the report.
18: That's a recording between air traffic control and an Aer Lingus pilot who first reported the sighting yesterday. It comes just days before the US president is due to visit Ireland. South Park creators say they're changing the show's name. Trey Parker and Matt Stone have announced the show is to be called South America for its 29th season. It's in response to attempts by US President Donald Trump to change the name of geographic features like the Gulf of Mexico and Lake Ontario to include America in the title. And almost two-thirds of people believe how a sandwich is cut affects how it tastes. The research by the Irish Bread Bakers Association found a crisp sandwich is considered Ireland's national sandwich, with cheese and onion the flavour of choice for 56% of people, compared to 11% who say they prefer salt and vinegar.
22: A new McDonald's side mission has been unlocked. 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
18: Troy Parrott scored the winner for Real Betis in a 3-2 Champions League defeat away to Lille last night. Manchester City had a 2-0 victory at Porto and Aston Villa had a 3-2 victory over Club Brugge. Liverpool host Atletico Madrid tonight, while Arsenal are away in Italy to face Napoli. West Ham are the new Championship leaders following a 3-2 victory at newly promoted Bolton. Republic of Ireland goalkeeper Gavin Bazunu made his debut in goal for the hosts. Swansea suffered a 3-1 defeat away to Southampton. Burnley and Cardiff's winless runs have extended to 6 games following a 1-1 draw against Wrexham and Stoke respectively. And Sheffield United beat Blackburn 2-1 while Watford lost 2-1 to Preston. Download the Goal Out app now, your new home for off the ball.
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0: Wallow, wallow.
1: 9 o'clock already. Are you up? Are you about? What are you doing this morning? As always, get in touch with the show, 1877 102 103.
0: I just looked over my right shoulder and I can see into a car park, and geez, there's a mad fight for spaces over there.
1: It's packed.
0: They're mad. They're not looking for the spaces, lads. Patience.
1: We don't have that problem here, thank God.
0: That's because we're in super early.
1: We're the first. We're the first people in the car park in the morning.
0: I know, thank God. Imagine fighting with your colleagues for a space. Be horrendous, wouldn't it?
1: I know. Who would fight over a car space, to be fair, like?
0: I know, it's better. Well, I'm watching over there now and I can see everyone's waiting. Anyway, lads, look, hey, you'll get there eventually. Anyway, here's the crack. We've got a naughty threesome right now. And these three songs are going to throw you right back to the noughties. That's the whole point of this.
1: It's our favourite part of the show. I'm loving them all.
0: I think this one might be my favourite to start.
1: Getting us ready for our holiday.
0: Let's go.

0: That's wrapping up your Naughty Threesome this morning. Juicy and Hard Knock Life on Spin. It is 9:15, guys. Very good morning to you.
1: What a tune. What a tune! We are giving you the chance to win a €200 one for all voucher each day this week, all thanks to AirNav.
0: Now, here's the thing, guys. If you want a job that's genuinely exciting, become an air traffic controller with AirNav Ireland. Don't miss your chance to find out more. They'll be at the ploughing and they're in the hub at stand 595. So to anybody who's going along, irrespective of your age, check them out. 595 at the ploughing in the hub. And yeah, they've given us a €200 one for all voucher to give away every day on the show.
1: Yes, the cue is you gotta listen to our pilot who is high in the sky. And he's going to tell us a little bit about where he's flying over, what the temperature is. But the key part that you need to text us is what part of Ireland is he flying over today? So the minute you hear that, get WhatsApping AirNav plus all your details plus where he's flying over to 0877-102-103. And you could be bagging yourself a €200 one for all voucher.
0: Oh my God, did you just see that?
1: Oh, there he is.
0: I think that's him. Is that him up there? What?
2: Ladies and gentlemen, we're now cruising at 13,000 feet above ground, where it's refreshing 15 degrees C outside. Beneath us is County Tipperary. So we're currently flying over the Premier County. For those on the right, enjoy the views of the Golden Vale. And for everyone else, you'll just have to trust us that it's gorgeous. Sit back and enjoy.
0: Oh, I looked up. I obviously got the wrong guy when I looked up in the sky there. Yeah, My apologies.
1: He was heading to Amsterdam.
0: Yeah, that wasn't him. My bad.
1: Wasn't him. Get texting 0877-102-103 because we will be calling back the winner real, real soon.
0: Yes, guys. Good luck on that one. For now, though, Shakira and Burna Boy.

0: Shakira and Burna Boy, it's Die Die on Spin It. 20 past 9, guys. How are we?
1: We are giving you the chance to win a €200 one for all voucher, all thanks to AirNav. If you want a job that's genuinely exciting, become an air traffic controller with AirNav Ireland. Don't miss the chance to find out more at the ploughing there at the hub stand of 595. So be sure to check it out.
0: Yeah, right now though, we are going to give somebody buzz back. We heard our pilot a little while ago, but where was he flying over?
2: Hello.
0: Hello, Teresa. How are we?
2: Hello, I'm good, thanks.
0: Now, we had a pilot this morning. Where was he flying over?
2: He was flying over Tipperary.
0: You think it was Tipperary, right? Let's take another listen. Was it Tipperary?
3: Ladies and gentlemen, we're now cruising at 13,000 feet above ground, where it's refreshing 15 degrees C outside. Beneath us is County Tipperary. So we're currently flying over the Premier County. For those on the right, enjoy the views of the Golden Vale. And for everyone else, you'll just have to trust us that it's gorgeous. Sit back and enjoy.
1: Teresa!
2: Yay!
1: You Hello. Just bagged yourself a €200 yeah. one for all vouchers!
0: Up tip!
2: Hey!
1: Well right. done!
2: Up the banner!
1: Up the So we're presuming you are down in Clare this morning, Teresa, are you?
2: I am in Clare, yes, I am.
1: Are you up to much?
2: Just getting ready for work. I'm heading off to Lynch now to get ready here, yeah.
1: Oh, well, there's a nice little treat for you now before you head to work, a €200 one for all voucher. Any idea what you'll spend it on?
2: Pennies maybe.
1: Oh, girl after my own heart. I'd spend the whole
0: does,
1: 200.
0: Does County Clare have a Pennies? I don't think so, but Tip does.
2: We do.
0: It? Where? Oh, where? Which
2: excuse
0: one?
2: Excuse me.
0: Where?
2: Ennis.
0: I only make it as far as Shannon.
1: Oh, are we scrapping here over counties?
0: Hey, I live in Tip now, so I need to back Tip.
1: Yeah, but are you a Limerick man or a Tip man?
0: I'm a Cork man.
1: So what are you on about, you old turncoat, Joe?
0: No, I did live in Limerick for many, many years, so it's very close.
2: He's all over the place.
0: I'm just a Southwest resident.
1: Yeah, he's right? just claiming it all, Teresa, this morning.
2: That's fine. It's all Munster.
0: Yeah, exactly.
1: Yes, it's all the Southwest. We love it. Well, Teresa, thanks so much for listening to Fully Charged and enjoy your day at work.
2: Guys, thank you so much.
0: Spend it wisely. Maybe you could share it amongst all the pennies and all of the counties, you know.
1: No.
2: I'll stick with Claire.
0: She's fighting talk.
1: I'd say,
0: can you imagine her at a GA game? I'd say she'd eat you without sauce.
1: She'd strangle you with the Claire jersey, I'd say.
0: All right, lads, there you go. Back tomorrow morning. We are doing it all again. What county is our pilot flying over?
1: We're running
0: out of them now.
1: Are we? today was Tip. Maybe tomorrow's Claire.
0: I think we were all over Claire.
1: Oh, we were already. Jesus.
0: There's a trend. Have you noticed the trend?
1: No.
0: Haven't you?
1: No.
0: Oh, I have. I've noticed the trend with
1: Do
0: the pilot.
1: Do share the trend.
0: No. Have you not noticed the trend with the pilot?
1: Oh, he's heading towards a direction? I don't know. I'm really bad at geography now, Ed, so whatever you're saying. As in he's going from...
0: No.
1: Limerick. Where did he set off from?
0: Oh, my God.
1: Oh, he's covering the southwest.
0: Yeah! Well, tomorrow, no, he'll be in Dublin. I'll be like, what?

0: Gracie Abrams, Look at My Life, right here on Spin. It is 9:26. What colour hair does Gracie have?
1: Gracie, I actually don't know.
0: Oh. Anyway, it is...
1: Is she blonde? Is she currently blonde?
0: Lads, don't forget the name game. Our latest obsession is back tomorrow morning at about 8:05. If you want to take a guess as to who that celebrity is for 1,000 euro, then be my guest.
1: Be my guest, be my guest. Why do I relate everything to a song? You may just say a sentence and I just throw it into a song.
0: Do you know what was funny though? I bet you if I put you to the test
1: and put me in the spot, I wouldn't be able to do it.
0: You wouldn't be able to do it.
1: Yeah, it's my brain works in an old strange way.
0: Bet you if I started naming words, you'd be like,
1: Yeah, 100%. But it happens to me a lot.
0: Everybody get up.
1: Everybody get up, sing it. Yeah.
0: Good.
1: Go on.
0: Do it like a brother.
1: Do it like a brother. Do it like a dude.
0: That's good. That is good. That is good. Yeah, that's all I got.
1: The roof is on fire.
0: What's that got to do with anything?
1: No, really, the roof is on fire.
0: Are you okay? What? All right, lads, somebody call 911. Shorty's fire burning on the dance floor. All right, on the way in just a little while, we got some trouble with me.
2: You guys ready?
3: 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I'm on the way with Burger King just after Fully Charged, serving up all the biggest hits all day while

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16: 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Breakfast served until 11 a.m.
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17: It's 9:32 this morning. 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
18: I'm Padraig. Here's what's happening.
17: there's fresh concern about Irish security after a large drone was reported flying over the East Coast. Security and defence analyst Declan Power says he's not surprised.
18: We're in the lead up to a visit by a US president. We're in the throes of the EU presidency. And if you wanted to pick a time for maximum impact, that's a good example of it.
17: Mary Lou MacDonald says suggestions in a new book that she had little input into Sinn Féin's immigration policy are wrong. The party leader says she has a consistent view on the matter.
19: We need a system that is efficient, that is properly resourced, that is enforced.
17: The Climate Change Advisory Council wants a new climate risk toolkit for farmers developed within the next 12 months. Council Chair Alex White says farmers need practical and financial support to adapt.
20: What can they get to understand the likely effect of these terrible events and drought?
17: Ryanair wants the boss of the UK Air Traffic Control to resign after a fault caused hundreds of flights to be cancelled. It says a fix is now in place, but the recovery is taking longer than hoped. Head of Wizz Air Yvonne Moynihan says it's not good enough.
21: This is the third summer where we have had mass disruption, so it should be a case of three strikes and you're out.
17: The wait for fans to see the highly anticipated Oasis documentary has come to an end. Oasis Don't Look Back in Anger is being released in cinemas today. Stuart Clark from Hot Press was at a preview screening.
22: In Croker, for instance, just about 5 minutes before they came on, someone, I suppose, started singing The Old Triangle and it ripples through 80,000 people. That's in the film.
17: And Katie Price says her latest cosmetic surgery makes her look like a hamster. The TV personalities told her Instagram followers about going to Brussels to sort out a sizing issue with one of her breast implants. She also received facial filler, but the swelling has apparently distorted her face.
15: This is Spin's Fully Charged.

0: Tame Impala and Loser on Spin. It is 9:38, guys. And tomorrow on the show, it's another trouble.
1: Ooh!
0: Are you ready for it?
1: Yes.
0: This is a big one. I feel like this is going to cause a lot of chit chat.
1: Okay, go for it.
0: It comes in from a lad, all right? Obviously anonymous, we will not mention your name, don't be worrying. But basically, this guy says, are we dating the same guy is a Facebook page that shows pictures of men, and women comment on the man. They mention if they've been with him and if he's a cheater, etc. I'm currently seeing a girl, and she's after showing me the page, and I'm featured on it. There's all sorts of comments under my picture. One is from my ex, who's telling loads of lies about me. Then there's comments from other women who've made up more lies about me. I've never met these women, but they're pretending they've all been with me. It's scandalous. My current girlfriend doesn't know what to believe. Lads, I swear to God, I've never cheated. I'm pretty sure my ex is behind this, and she's now ruining my new relationship. Men need to be aware of the toxic women out there.
1: Oh.
0: Any advice?
1: Okay. I have heard of this page. I've
0: heard whispers of it, but I don't really know much about it.
1: No, I did research on it before for a piece I was doing on a podcast, and I actually have heard of this. Ed, like, these pages have blown up. Like, there is pages as big as 50,000 people.
0: What?
1: Yeah, there is pages as big as 50,000 people on these. So supposedly it started off in 2022 in New York, would you believe?
0: Oh.
1: Then it literally started up in every different country and here in Ireland.
0: So is there like an Irish sort of page then? Yeah,
1: there's loads. Like, the biggest one is holding members up to 50,000.
0: Wow.
1: Then you have scattered from across the southwest, Cork, Ireland, or like Limerick, different counties.
0: And what's the point? The point of this would be, I suppose, if you were unsure, is it, or what?
1: Yeah, I think it supposedly started off for single people if they were going on dates, to kind of find out about other guys, but it has grew a little bit of legs and toxicity from my research over the last couple of years, that, you know, people are using it for the wrong reasons. Now, again, I just know this through my research. I don't know. I've never been on. I don't know
0: what's
1: the crack with them. I do feel like it's gone down a different road. There's a lot to these pages. People have come out and said, you know, I've been put on this page, I'm married, and I've never... I'm really intrigued, actually, to hear the listeners this week.
0: Yeah, any advice at all? Okay, so this guy's picture's gone up on this site, and there's all these lies about him. One is from his ex. You can see that his ex has commented lies about him and other random women he's never met. Oh God, we're going to talk about this tomorrow. Let's hear from the men. Let's hear from the women. Are you on this page, lads? We're not going to judge if you are, but like,
1: give us some insight.
0: What's the crack? Yeah.
1: Yeah, give us some insight on this. I'd love to know from someone that may be on it.
0: Yeah.
1: And again, we don't have to say your name.
0: No. All right, let us know. Here's Morgan C3. Beat is jumping. It's Spin.

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3: I feel like people love the idea of autumn, the aesthetic of the season. 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Does that make sense? Oh, it sounds so aesthetic. 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I'm getting a bit excited about autumn, not overly because I'm not a fan. The whole vibe of Gilmore Girls. 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How autumn could you guess? 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Like I said, we don't actually like the season, but we like the aesthetic of the season.
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0: I'm Padraig. Here's what's happening. There's fresh concern about Irish security after a large drone was reported flying over the East Coast. Security and defence analyst Declan Power says he's not surprised.
1: We're in the lead up to a visit by a US president. We're in the throes of the EU presidency. And if you wanted to pick a time for maximum impact, that's a good example of it.
0: Mary Lou MacDonald says suggestions in a new book that she had little input into Sinn Féin's immigration policy are wrong. The party leader says she has a consistent view on the matter.
2: We need a system that is efficient, that is properly resourced, that is enforced.
0: The Climate Change Advisory Council wants a new climate risk toolkit for farmers developed within the next 12 months. Council Chair Alex White says farmers need practical and financial support to adapt.
3: What can they get to understand the likely effect of these terrible events and drought?
0: Ryanair wants the boss of the UK air traffic control to resign after a fault caused hundreds of flights to be cancelled. It says a fix is now in place, but the recovery is taking longer than hoped. Head of Wizz Air Yvonne Moynihan says it's not good enough.
4: This is the third summer where we have had mass disruption, so it should be a case of three strikes and you're out.
0: The wait for fans to see the highly anticipated Oasis documentary has come to an end. Oasis Don't Look Back in Anger is being released in cinemas today. Stuart Clark from Hot Press was at a preview screening.
5: In Croker, for instance, just about 5 minutes before they came on, someone, I suppose, started singing The Old Triangle, and it ripples through 80,000 people. That's in the film.
0: And Katie Price says her latest cosmetic surgery makes her look like a hamster. The TV personalities told her Instagram followers about going to Brussels to sort out a sizing issue with one of her breast implants. She also received facial filler, but the swelling has apparently distorted her face.
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0: Roy Parrott scored the winner for Real Betis in a 3-2 Champions League defeat away to Lille last night. Manchester City had a 2-0 victory at Porto, and Aston Villa had a 3-2 victory over Club Brugge. Liverpool host Atletico Madrid tonight, while Arsenal are away in Italy to face Napoli. West Ham are the new Championship leaders following a 3-2 victory at newly promoted Bolton. Republic of Ireland goalkeeper Gavin Bazunu made his debut in goal for the hosts. Swansea suffered a 3-1 defeat away to Southampton. Burnley and Cardiff's winless runs have extended to 6 games following a 1-1 draw against Wrexham and Stoke respectively. And Sheffield United beat Blackburn 2-1, while Watford lost 2-1 to Preston. Download the Go Loud app now, your new home for Off the Ball.
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9: Hey, it's Shannon here with you on Entertainment. First up, Alan Carr had an emotional night at the National Television Awards as he was honoured with a special recognition prize. The Traitors won Best Reality Competition and David Attenborough beat Ant and Dec for Best TV Presenter. Meanwhile, Katie Price debuted a new look while walking the red carpet and actually loved herself.
10: Oh my God! The lips! The eyes! I can actually say when I hate myself, I can look in the mirror and say, fancy that, she looks good looking here. First time in 48 years I can look and go, I actually look a sort.
9: The Voice UK has fired Tom Jones as a coach after 14 years. Taken to social media, Tom wrote, "To be clear, I do not want to leave The Voice as I love the show and really appreciate the audience. ITV made the decision. The reason given is because of a financial difficulty with insurance." And Men in Black 5 is officially in the works at Sony Pictures, but it's unclear if Will Smith or Tommy Lee Jones will be returning. For more of the hottest trending stories, add Spin to your social feeds.
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0: Mostly cloudy overall throughout the day.
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11: Hey, it is Michaela. And you know what? I feel that Indian summer could be coming because
9: There is glorious sunshine today and there's a bit of heat in it. I forgot to put my SPF on. I think I've got sunburns on my neck already. But you know what? I'm okay with that. I am okay. Let's kick off at 10 spin hits in a row, shall we? Get us through our day with this Sunny Federa DOD Poppy Bascom. Think about us.

That's I. Animal, we are in the middle of 10 spin hits in a row. And well, if you go on social media at all today, you're going to see what everybody looked like in the 80s. I'd say ChatGPT is thrilled with it all. I was just a twinkle in my parents' eye. Right now, it's Benson. Oh.

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3: She's been working on this for years and she has been a powerhouse vocalist on many, many tracks. But what was she doing before that, you wonder?
4: About 4 or 5 years ago, I was still a dinner lady working in kitchens. It's quite new to me to be making a living from music. It's all I ever wanted.
3: It's Clementine Douglas.

0: You know what? If I was really annoyed at him and he sang that song to me, as if we'd ever get to meet each other in real life, I'd be like, I'm so sorry. It's fine. Be as bold as you want. I will not hate you. His vocals are stunning. It is Aaron Rowe. Wrapping up 10 spin hits in a row. Spins Cash Machine. Okay, I am yet again convinced today is Thursday. I don't know what's going on with like where I think I am in the week, but it's never correct. So if I at any stage say Barry Dunn's making that call tomorrow, I'm wrong. He is making the call on Friday, just after three. You know the score. It is the usual, all right? Call is happening this Friday, just after three. You'll have five rings to answer it. Hopefully you do, because if you don't, someone else will win. And if they are someone who wins, who's like, oh yeah, sound, thanks, yeah, whatever, you would be fuming. We want excitement. It's not part of the T's and C's. Unfortunately, you don't need to be delighted, but I know you would deliver, all right? So answer Barry's call, 3:05. He'll ask you for the exact cash amount. Tell him €305,000 exactly. Do that when answering within the five rings, and it is yours. All right, now, if you entered it all last week, you're still in to win. If you didn't, don't worry. You have until 3 o'clock this Friday to enter. You can enter via our website, or you can text spin to 57557. 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You do have to be over 18. You are playing across the Go Loud network of stations. Full T's and C's there on the Spin website. The amount of people who have fallen in love with him post-EP, I did love him beforehand, but now we all love him together. Somber, My Body Isn't Ready, plays next on Spin.
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3: 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Can I be the woman that you wrap up with the chains?
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14: For anyone out there who feels like they might not be cooking today, chin up. 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
1: 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She was at BTS in LA the other night. I love anybody who is a big BTS fan right now. It's Calvin Harris, Jazzy, Satisfy on Spin.

0: Sabrina Carpenter, Taste on Spin, your number one hit music station. And Sabrina, before that we had Harry. Both people who are severely disappointing me currently, because where are the gig announcements? Harry teased us a lot yesterday. We needed to drop today. And while we're on that, if this lad could come to Ireland on his next tour also, that would be great. One of the best performers live I've ever seen. Bruno Mars, I Just Might, kicks off 10 Spin Hits next.
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18: Here's what you need to know.
19: I'm Katie, here's what's happening. GAA organisations will appear before the Oireachtas Sports Committee to explain the resignation of former Irish President Mary McAleese as chair of the Integration Steering Group. Mary McAleese says she suspects there are people who are not entirely happy about the idea of including women in decision making at the top level of Gaelic sports. Spin's Gaelic correspondent Tommy Rooney says tensions may have existed for some time between the group and the GAA.
20: Like she hammered elements of the GAA Management Committee yesterday. She didn't mince her words at all. This is somebody who has worked with them for the last 5 years. Clearly was frustrated by the manner in which it was being dealt with.
19: The future of the amalgamation of the GAA, LGFA and Camogie Association is now in doubt after the GAA told the group it couldn't commit to the timeline for integration. A film about the 2025 Oasis reunion is being released to cinemas today. Oasis Don't Look Back in Anger premiered at Venice Film Festival last week, where it received a 10-minute standing ovation. Stuart Clark is deputy editor of Hot Press. He was at an advanced screening of the documentary.
11: They got footage from Seoul in Korea, who'd never had a visit from the band before, and Acquiesce starts, and it's a chain reaction of fans just crying, just sobbing.
19: The boss of the UK's air traffic control system says he doesn't believe a cyber attack is behind the collapse of its technology. It had a serious impact on Irish operations yesterday, which included the cancellation of 90 flights to and from Dublin. Head of media relations with DAA, Gray McQueen, has this update.
21: Ryanair have run a full schedule this morning. They're expecting to run a full schedule for the whole of the day. Aer Lingus did cancel one flight to Malaga, but they have several flights to Malaga today, and they've put on a bigger aircraft than one of the other services.
19: And Daisy Edgar-Jones says she's been playing loads of video games to prepare for her latest role. The 28-year-old is starring in the film adaptation of the best-selling novel Tomorrow and Tomorrow and Tomorrow, which explores the gaming industry of the 1990s and 2000s. Daisy says researching games from both eras has been fun, expansive and creative.
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19: Kicking off, Liverpool start their Champions League campaign against Atletico Madrid tonight at Anfield. Striker Alexander Isak has already scored 3 this season and says he's ready to get his first European goal for Liverpool.
25: No, I feel good. Obviously, I would prefer if we won all the 3 games, but we won the last one and we've got to keep going like that.
19: Kickoff on Merseyside is at 8 o'clock. At the same time, Arsenal are in Italy to take on Napoli. Meanwhile, it was a big night for Troy Parrott, who scored the winner for Real Betis on his Champions League debut last night. The Republic of Ireland striker got the goal just shy of the hour mark for a 3-2 win away to Lille. Manchester City maintained their winning start to the season with a 2-0 victory at Porto. Download the Goalout app now, your new home for Off the Ball.
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26: How's it going? It's Shannon here with John Entertainment. First up, Saoirse Ronan revealed she is honored to be immersed in the world of the Beatles alongside her close friend and co-star Paul Mescal.
27: I'm a huge Beatles fan, as we all are. To be immersed in that world and to be with the crew who have done years of research and the boys who have done years of research, it's really inspiring to be around it, and also just to learn more about Linda and how she kept the family together and how great an influence she was on Paul and how incredible a mother she was.
26: Julia Roberts is returning to Broadway for the first time in 20 years and she will once again be working with Paul Rudd. Yep, the pair will reunite on stage for the first ever Broadway production of Small Mouth Sounds, and joining them is Sarah Paulson, Martin Freeman and Greta Lee. And Connor Story has been cast alongside Billie Eilish in Sarah Polley's film adaptation, The Bell Jar. Production has officially wrapped. For more of the hottest shining stories, add Spin to your social feeds.
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24: With AirNav Ireland. Clear skies ahead. That's the forecast. Find your career at airnav.ie.
19: Mostly dry with lovely sunshine.
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28: 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This is Spin. Hey, it's Michaela. And coming up, that new track from Miley Cyrus, which I was kind of like, why is she releasing new music just after her godmother, Dolly Parton, died? But that's what Dolly would want. And the song is absolutely epic. Let's kick off 10 Spin Hits. Bruno Mars, I Just Might. Just

0: It's Finn. It's the Home of Fully Charged with Ed and Katie in for Valerie, and I am fuming. Why? Well,
1: the name game is heating up. We've got 1,000 euro if you can guess the celebrity.
2: Okay, today's question was, is she currently blonde? And the answer was yes.
0: I was messaging Ed yesterday so cocky and confident that I got it right. Clearly I got it wrong.

Did you know she announces 14 countries in that song? Out of 48 in the World Cup, though, how did she choose the 14? Was it due to rhyming reasons? I would say possibly. Right now, it's Taylor Swift. It's Opalite. We are in the middle of 10 spin hits in a row.

0: nights in a row, and I am still waiting on bated breath for that Harry Styles announcement. If we do not get a gig announcement after all the snail mail yesterday and all the posters, I will riot. Danielle Harrell plays next on Spin.
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2: There's a line on this which really reminds me of Harry Styles. The whole like DJs don't dance kind of vibe. Don't know where it's come from. But if Miley or Harry ever saw Marty Guilfoyle performing, they'd realise DJs do dance. It is the latest from Miley. She's dropped the Cyrus. It's called Bass Persuades. It's fresh music on Spin.

I don't want to be asking what do you mean if you've missed the call from Barry Dunn this Friday. So this has been one we've been running for 2 weeks. It is worth a hell of a lot of money though. And if you win, I would suggest a

0: immediately flying out of the country, going on holiday somewhere else. Maybe try get out the Friday evening. Because it's Trump that flying in the Saturday, you don't want to be in the airport for that mess. Nay, nay. Well, look, Barry's going to make the call Friday just after 3. You have 5 rings to answer his call. Please do so. Then he'll ask you for the exact cash amount. Tell him €305,000 exactly. Do that and it's yours in your bank account, tax-free Friday evening. Because prize money is tax-free. So you get all of it. Then I would immediately be going on and booking a holiday. Like, don't even give work that much notice about going on holidays. If they decide not to pay you, it's fine. You've got €305,000 to wipe your tears with. Now, if you entered it all last week, you're still in to win, which is great news. If you haven't, you do have till 3 o'clock on Friday to do so. If you want to get it out of the way, you can head over to the Spin website, enter that way, or text Spin to 57557. 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Full T's and C's, they're on the Spin website. And kicking off the iconic 10 Spin hits in a row next, it's Stella Lefty, Boston.
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10: Here's what you need to know.
11: I'm Katie, here's what's happening. The Equality Minister says the days of women making tea and washing jerseys at GAA events are long gone.
12: I'm really, really disappointed. I suppose it's the news that's emerging. I personally think that, you know, gone are the days of women, you know, making the tea and washing the jerseys.
11: Norma Foley says the GAA must do better for women. It comes after the former President, Mary McAleese, resigned as chair of the Integration Committee yesterday, saying she was devastated. Chair of the Oireachtas Sports Committee, Alan Kelly, says the situation is unacceptable.
13: Given what we've heard in front of the committee, given the help that we've offered across party, by the way, across all politics, this isn't really acceptable behaviour. And I really feel that, you know, this is a line in the sand.
11: Ahead of the US President Donald Trump's visit this weekend, Taoiseach Micheál Martin was asked if he has any concerns about security.
14: Well, all we have at the moment is an unverified sighting, so we have to keep everything in perspective. We see in Germany what happened, so we're very alert to it in terms of the Leipzig incident. We saw what happened in Denmark during its presidency, where it sought assistance from other member states of the European Union.
11: It comes as Gardaí launched an investigation into a reported drone sighting off the coast yesterday evening. The boss of the UK's air traffic control system says he doesn't believe a cyber attack is behind the collapse of its technology. It had a serious impact on Irish operations yesterday, which included the cancellation of 90 flights to and from Dublin. Head of media relations with the DEA, Gray McQueen, has this update.
15: Ryanair have run a full schedule this morning. They're expecting to run a full schedule for the whole of the day. Aer Lingus did cancel one flight to Malaga, but they have several flights to Malaga today, and they've put on a bigger aircraft than one of the other services. Nazis.
11: And French police are searching for two thieves who escaped with two Renoir paintings worth 9 million euro from a museum on the French Riviera. It's the latest in an increased string of heists in Europe over the last year. Former director of Waterford Museum of Treasures, Eamon McEnany, explains why.
0: That's the problem for museums now, is that the price of gold and silver has skyrocketed in the last year.
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11: Kicking off, Liverpool start their Champions League campaign against Atletico Madrid tonight at Anfield. Striker Alexander Isak has already scored 3 this season and says he's ready to get his first European goal for Liverpool.
19: No, I feel good. Obviously, I would prefer if we won all the 3 games, but we won the last one and... We've got to keep going like that.
11: Kickoff on Merseyside is at 8 o'clock. At the same time, Arsenal are in Italy to take on Napoli. Meanwhile, it was a big night for Troy Parrott, who scored the winner for Real Betis on his Champions League debut last night. The Republic of Ireland striker got the goal just shy of the hour mark for a 3-2 win away to Lille. Manchester City maintained their winning start to the season with a 2-0 victory at Porto. Download the Goalhead app now, your new home for off the ball.
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20: Hey, it's Shannon here with John Entertainment. First up, James Bond screenwriter Stephen Knight has addressed the claims that the next 007 has already been chosen. If you didn't know, it was Gary Oldman who revealed this statement, but Stephen kept tight-lipped and said, "I can't speak about this subject as much as I would dearly love to." Carly Rae Jepsen reveals she named her son after Connor Story's heated rivalry character.
21: I definitely am the biggest fan of Heated Rivalry. I thought it was an incredible show. And actually, fun fact, Ilya is the name of my son.
20: And Practical Magic 2 is almost here. However, the first reaction landed the film with 32% on Rotten Tomatoes. 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
11: Highs of 16 degrees today.
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23: I'm not going to lie, I thought we'd hit midday today and it'd be like bing, bing, bing, bing. Loads of people getting emails and press releases saying Harry Styles has announced Dublin dates. Really thought that was what was going to happen. However, it's 1 minute past 12. Haven't got it yet. Hopefully we will have an announcement of a tour before the day is out. And to just get us through the pain, the worry, the anticipation, 10 spin hits in a row in there. I've got Cat's Eye Animal. Also Ariana Grande, but let's kick it off with Stella Lefty. It's Boston.

0: Spin. It's the home of Fully Charged with Ed and Katie in for Valerie. And
1: Celebrity Gogglebox is back tonight. We were chatting, who would we have on the couch with us?
2: I would pick Alison Spittle and Emma Doran. 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
1: Mine has to be Maura Higgins and someone funny.
2: 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Irish celebrity, who would be sitting beside you?
0: I can't hear, like, I'm going to go Maura Higgins and Joanne McNally. Like, imagine the laughs. Fully Charged, back tomorrow.

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2: I thoroughly enjoy this song. Very much the last few lyrics where he's like, get out of it, get out of it. It reminds me of Mac Miller back in the day. It is fresh from Malcolm Todd. It's called Earrings. It's in the middle of 10 Spin hits in a row.

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1: The insomnia thing, I told everybody, I was like, look, we can have fun and write this, but like most likely this will not get cleared, so like don't get your hopes up. Then it got cleared. I sent them a song and they liked it. They loved it.
0: It's in Faithless approved.
2: Spins Cash Machine.
0: Cash Machine. I think something that would be approved by everyone, and you will be getting random. Hey, how are you? Long time no chat. What are you up to messages? If you win Spins Cash Machine on Friday, because it's going to be all over the radio and all over social media, people will figure out that it is you. Do you want to meet up for a coffee? Well, look, Barry Dunne is going to make that call on Friday just after 3. It's about 3:05. Bear that in mind. You have 5 rings to answer his call from a private number. Please do so. Have the chats with Barry. He is actually a lovely man. Loves the chats as well. Then he'll ask you for the exact cash amount you need to tell him. €305,000 exactly. He does also only accept your first answer, so make sure that's the first amount you tell him, eh? Otherwise, he'll hang up and it's a bad day for everybody. If you do all of that, well, look, €305,000 exactly will be in your bank account this Friday evening. Oh, the possibilities, the dreams. Please just go on holidays. Now, if you entered it all last week, you're still in to win. If you didn't, you have until 3 o'clock this Friday to do so. You can enter by the Spin website or you can text Spin to 57557. 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You are playing across the Go Loud Network of stations. Full T's and C's, they are on the Spin website. Very much enjoying this vibe. Obviously, we played Malcolm Todd there a few minutes ago. And next, it's Tame Impala, Loser on Spin.
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Do you remember there was rumours that Sia was going out with Harry Jowsey? Who, if you're like, who, there is a Netflix series called Marry Harry Jowsey or Don't Marry Harry Jowsey. He was in a TV show before. That was a wild PR stunt. Right now it's Slater, it's Fresh Music here on Spin.

Stargazing on Spin, your number one hit music station. And that song I just find, it's really difficult to listen to and not feel happy. It's the same with all of Miles Smith's music and also this man's music. However,

0: may infuriate us if we don't get an announcement soon. It's impossible to be sad and listen to Harry Styles unless you're listening to the track Matilda. It makes me cry every time. However, still waiting on an announcement for whatever was happening yesterday with all of the billboards. He kicks off 10 Spin Hits next.
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0: I'm Katie. Here's what's happening. The Equality Minister says the days of women making tea and washing jerseys at GAA events are long gone. It comes after the former president, Mary McAleese, resigned as chair of the Integration Committee yesterday, saying she was devastated. Norma Foley says the GAA must do better for women.
1: I'm really, really disappointed, I suppose, at the news that's emerging. I personally think that, you know, gone are the days of women, you know, making the tea and washing the jerseys in terms of the GAA.
0: Meanwhile, ahead of the US President Donald Trump's visit this weekend, Taoiseach Micheál Martin was asked if he has any concerns about security.
2: Well, all we have at the moment is an unverified sighting, so we have to keep everything in perspective. We see in Germany what happened, so we're very alert to it. In terms of the Leipzig incident, we saw what happened in Denmark during its presidency, where it sought assistance from other member states of the European Union.
0: It comes as Gardaí launched an investigation into a reported drone sighting off the east coast yesterday evening. The Taoiseach says Ireland will always need support from allies, regardless of how much we invest in defence. A 39-year-old man accused of having €1 million worth of cocaine in his luggage at Cork Airport has been further remanded in custody with consent to bail. Patrick Cahill, who was originally from Blanchardstown in Dublin but of no fixed abode, was previously charged with possession of cocaine and possession of cocaine for sale or supply on the 31st of August. Plans to improve flood forecasting is being welcomed by a flood hit community in East Cork. Caroline Leahy is part of a flood protection group and says she hopes it will lead to better communication.
3: We would hope that the information that we know Met Eireann actually does get is shared and communicated better to the public at large.
0: And Peaky Blinders creator Stephen Knight says he couldn't turn down the opportunity to work on the new Oasis documentary when Liam reached out to ask him personally.
4: I got a message from his partner saying, a text just before Christmas, I remember it, and I was sitting at the keyboard and the text went, oh, and he said, I know you're busy, but would you be interested?
0: Oasis Don't Look Back in Anger is being released in cinemas today. It tells the behind-the-scenes story of the brothers Liam and Noel Gallagher's reunion tour.
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0: The GAA's Director General Tom Ryan says their commitment to integration remains firm and absolute, but admits they missed their own deadline on its delivery. The association told the steering group that it couldn't commit to the current timeline of a merger of the three Gaelic Games governing bodies. Cork Camogie star Aisling Thompson has criticised the lack of communication to players.
8: Why were we still being told that 2027 was the roadmap? If 2034 is the ambition, then like clearly say that, because that's 8 years away. Like, for a young woman playing into County Camogie today, that's an enormous amount of time.
0: Elsewhere in soccer, Liverpool start their Champions League campaign against Atletico Madrid tonight at Anfield. Kickoff on Merseyside is at 8 o'clock. 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
9: Hey, it's Shannon here with you on Entertainment. First up, Alan Carr had an emotional night at the National Television Awards as he was honoured with a special recognition prize. The Traitors won Best Reality Competition and David Attenborough beat Anton Deck for Best TV Presenter. Meanwhile, Katie Price debuted a new look while walking the red carpet and actually loved herself.
10: Oh my God! The lips! The eyes. I can actually say when I hate myself, I can look in the mirror and say, fancy that. She looks good looking here. First time in 48 years I can look and go, I actually look a sort.
9: The Voice UK has fired Tom Jones as a coach after 14 years. Taking to social media, Tom wrote, to be clear, I do not want to leave The Voice as I love the show and really appreciate the audience. ITV made the decision. The reason given is because of a financial difficulty with insurance. And Men in Black 5 is officially in the works at Sony Pictures, but it's unclear if Will Smith or Tommy Lee Jones will be returning. For more of the hottest shining stories, add Spin to your social feeds.
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12: 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Clear skies ahead. 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
9: It is Spin. It is Michaela. And we're at lunchtime. The day is going by. And I think the little bit of blue skies and the happiness has a pep in all of our steps. It's making Wednesday just a little bit more bearable. Then it'll be Thursday, then Friday, and then the weekend before we know it. Right now, this man better announce a tour before the weekend. That's all I can say. It's Harry Styles, it's Aperture, it's 10 Spin hits in a row.

Shakira, Burna Boy, it is 10 spin hits in a row. And in that song, right, I know I've mentioned how many footballers they mention and how many countries, but together it is 13 footballers that Shakira rattles out and 14 countries. I think that's really impressive considering there's loads more lyrics to the song too. Right now it's Sienna Spyro.

0: Gracie Abrams. Look at my life, wrapping up 10 spin hits in a row. And obviously we know Gracie Abrams is going out on tour next year. There is an Irish date, which there would have to be because she has an Irish boyfriend. However, I do want to know, post-gig, do you think they're kind of rock and roll, staying in fancy hotels? Will she be baiting out to Maynooth to stay with Paul Mescal's parents? I hope so.
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2: So Becky Hill, Anthony Federa have collaborated a lot, but when was their first time?
3: I went back into my songwriting notes and typed Sunny because I was trying to work out when we first did that studio session. And it was actually the 7th of February, 2019.

0: Oh, we're the closest to it we have been than ever before. Well, technically, because the call is happening this Friday, okay? So, Barry's going to make that spin cash machine call Friday about 3:05. If you are booked and busy, cancel those meetings. You're going to want to take this call. It's a six-figure sum yet again. So, the call 3:05 from a private number. Answer within five rings. Barry will have the chat with you. Then he'll ask you for the exact cash amount. Make sure you tell him 305,000 euro exactly, right? If you do that, it will be in your bank account tax-free this Friday evening. Your weekend is going to be wildly different than what you had planned already. We don't want you to miss out on this, okay? So don't. Now, if you entered at all last week, you're still in to win because we didn't make a call last Friday. If you haven't entered yet, maybe have a look. 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Full T's and C's. Well, if you want to read them, they're on the Spin website. Technically, we only have a few hours left to go at work. Technically. So how about Kygo? Save My Love, kicking off 10 Spin Hits next.
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11: I'm Katie, here's what's happening. Preparations for Donald Trump's arrival are continuing. The US president is expected to land to the Capitol on Saturday morning before making his way to Aras on withdrawn for meetings with the president and the Taoiseach. Gray McQueen from the DAA says work is in full swing at the airport ahead of the visit.
12: They're going well for the visit. I think our job here, though, is to make sure that a big visit like that doesn't impact on the passengers. We'll have between 120 and 130,000 passengers going through on Saturday, so our job is to make sure that they all get away. So lots of teams stood up to deal with what's coming.
11: Meanwhile, the Taoiseach says the state has strengthened its drone security technology. It comes as an investigation is underway after suspicious drone activity was reported on the East Coast yesterday evening. Micheál Martin says Gardaí and the Defence Forces remain vigilant as the country hosts both the EU presidency and the upcoming visit of the US president.
13: We have strengthened our resilience very significantly in terms of drone technology, particularly on Garda Síochána, and likewise in terms of our military community.
11: A 39-year-old man accused of having €1 million worth of cocaine in his luggage at Cork Airport has been further remanded in custody with consent to bail. Patrick Cahill, who is originally from Blanchardstown in Dublin but of no fixed abode, was previously charged with possession of cocaine and possession of cocaine for sale or supply on the 31st of August. And Alan Carr has been honoured with a special recognition award at this year's National Television Awards. The comedian was visibly shocked when the recipient was revealed and was in tears as he accepted the trophy. His Celebrity Traders co-stars dedicated a surprise performance to him to celebrate, led by Amanda Holden and Pamela Faye. Now,

0: Yeah, we know what you're thinking. 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
2: The GAA's Director General Tom Ryan says their commitment to integration remains firm and absolute, but admits they missed their own deadline on its delivery. The association told the steering group that it couldn't commit to the current timeline of a merger of the three Gaelic Games governing bodies. Cork Camogie star Aisling Thompson has criticised the lack of communication to players.
3: Why were we still being told that 2027 was the roadmap? If 2034 is the ambition, then like clearly say that, because that's 8 years away. Like for a young woman playing into County Camogie today, that's an enormous amount of time.
2: Elsewhere in soccer, Liverpool start their Champions League campaign against Atletico Madrid tonight at Anfield. Kickoff on Merseyside is at 8 o'clock. 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
4: Hey, it's Shannon here with John Entertainment. First up, Alan Carr had an emotional night at the National Television Awards as he was honoured with a special recognition prize. The Traitors won Best Reality Competition and David Attenborough beat Anton Deck for Best TV Presenter. Meanwhile, Katie Price debuted a new look while walking the red carpet and actually loved herself.
5: Oh my God! The lips! The eyes! I can actually say when I hate myself, I can look in the mirror and say, fancy that. She looks good looking here. First time in 48 years I can look and go, I actually look a sort.
4: The Voice UK has fired Tom Jones as a coach after 14 years. Taking to social media, Tom wrote, "To be clear, I do not want to leave The Voice as I love the show and really appreciate the audience. ITV made the decision. The reason given is because of a financial difficulty with insurance." And Men in Black 5 is officially in the works at Sony Pictures, but it's unclear if Will Smith or Tommy Lee Jones will be returning. For more of the hottest trending stories, add Spin to your social feeds.
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9: We're Spin. Oh, can I almost smell the freedom? And you know what? It is still a lovely, lovely day. So maybe get out for a little stroll later. Bit of sunshine. Well, look, to get us closer to that, 10 Spin hits in a row. In there, Adela, one of my favourite new artists. But let's kick it off with Kygo Khalid. It's Save My Love on Spin.

We are in the middle of 10 spin hits in a row, and I feel like we're going to get a rant off this lad over the next couple of days, because a completely AI-generated Eminem song is going viral on YouTube. I can't imagine he'll sit quiet about that. Here he is. It's Spin.

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0: This is Spin. So
2: fresh and so cool. I need to figure out how to change this song to my alarm ringtone instead of that annoying standard one, because this song is class. I would very happily wake up to it every single day. Ray has teamed up with her sisters, Emma, and absolutely, it's called Joy. It's fresh music on Spin. I declare

0: got to you, wrapping up 10 spin hits in a row. And I am on a big TV buzz at the moment because obviously it's like coming into autumn time. I don't have that much to do with my evenings. Have you watched the new Grand Tour? If you have, I don't know how I feel about it. I don't know if I like it. I think that they maybe shouldn't do it without the core three, right?
1: Spins cash machine.
0: 2 days. In 2 days, Barry will be making that spin cash machine call. And I hope it's going to be you at the end of the phone. I can just tell you everything you need to do. The answering, that is up to you. So the call is going to happen on Friday around 3:05, right? You will need to answer the call within 5 rings. It is very quick. So I do always recommend having your phone on loud and near you. Easier to answer it super quickly, yeah? Then have the chat to Barry. He'll ask you for the exact cash amount. Tell him at 305 €1,000 exactly. Do that and it's yours. It is that simple. Fail to do so and it will be somebody else's. And we don't want that for you, okay? Now, if you entered it all last week, you are still in to win as we didn't make a call last Friday. If you haven't though, lucky for you, you've got till 3 o'clock on Friday to enter. You can enter via the Spin website or you can text Spin to 57557. 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

0: 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It's your number one hit music station. And I genuinely do want to know, have Taylor Swift and Charlie XCX become pals? Because obviously Charlie is pals with Taylor's ex, Matty Healy. I just think they would make the world a better place as friends.
1: I used to look

0: He's going to be kicking off his world tour in Birmingham in just a couple of weeks' time. It's an Niall Horan dinner party on Spin, the home of Spin's and Naughty Threesome. 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He's got Cameron, Hey Ma, but kicking it off with Gadjo so many times. Bye.
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10: Here's what you need to know.
12: I'm Katie. Here's what's happening. The Taoiseach says the state has strengthened its drone security technology.
13: We have strengthened our resilience very significantly in terms of drone technology, particularly on Garda Síochána, and likewise in terms of our military community.
12: It comes as an investigation is underway after suspicious drone activity was reported on the East Coast yesterday evening. Meanwhile, preparations for Donald Trump's arrival are continuing. The US president is expected to land to the Capitol on Saturday morning before making his way to Arasunuk drawn from meetings with the President and Taoiseach. Graham McQueen from the DAA says work is in full swing at Dublin Airport ahead of the visit.
14: It's going well for the visit. I think our job here though is to make sure that a big visit like that doesn't impact on the passengers. We'll have between 120 and 130,000 passengers going through on Saturday, so our job is to make sure that they all get away. So lots of teams stood up to deal with what's coming.
12: The Equality Minister says the GAA must reconsider its position on timelines for integration. Former President Mary McAleese quit as the chair of the association's integration committee yesterday. She was heavily critical of delays in the process. Minister Norma Foley says the association must address the questions about timelines.
15: You know, today I'm having an EU conference on equality of opportunity for all. And I think, you know, here we are in 2026, women should have equal opportunity in terms of the GAA, and I really do hope that the GAA reconsider the position that they have taken.
12: The GAA has itself reaffirmed its commitment to a stronger, more inclusive future. Former Cork Camogie captain Anna Geary says her initial reaction is shock and confusion.
16: For, I suppose, a management committee of one organisation, one of the three organisations, to suddenly decide we're going to do a U-turn on this. Like, even removing the emotion, as Andy Quillen made a really important point earlier today, from a governance perspective.
12: And the creator of the Nude Oasis documentary says there was no big moment of reconciliation between the brothers before their reunion.
17: The British-Irish working-class men. Yep. They ain't going to hug. They're not going to high five, they're not going to cry, they're not even going to talk.
12: That's Stephen Knight, the producer of Don't Look Back in Anger, which is out in cinemas today.
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12: Starting in soccer, Liverpool start their Champions League campaign against Atletico Madrid tonight at Anfield. They've started the Premier League season with two draws and then a win at newly promoted Ipswich last Friday. Last year's beaten finalists Arsenal are in Italy to face Napoli. There's also an all-Premier League third-round tie in the EFL Cup as Chelsea welcome Leeds. Elsewhere, Celtic will look to maintain their perfect start to the Scottish Premiership season when they travel to St Johnstone this evening. The champions are chasing a sixth straight league win. And in golf, Masters champion Rory McIlroy was out on course at Doombeg this morning ahead of defending his Irish Open title, and he's been impressed by the setup.
22: And yeah, you know, I've first time I've been at the golf course, and it's a, you know, it's a modern interpretation of a links.
12: Download the Go Light app now, your new home for Off the Ball.
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23: How's it going? It's Shannon here with John Entertainment. First up, Saoirse Ronan revealed she is honoured to be immersed in the world of the Beatles alongside her close friend and co-star Paul Mescal.
24: I'm a huge Beatles fan, as we all are. To be immersed in that world and to be with the crew who have done years of research and the boys who have done years of research, it's really inspiring to be around it, and also just to learn more about Linda and how she kept the family together and how great an influence she was on Paul and how incredible a mother she was.
23: Julia Roberts is returning to Broadway for the first time in 20 years and she will once again be working with Paul Rudd. Yep, the pair will reunite on stage for the first ever Broadway production of Small Mouth Sound. And joining them is Sarah Paulson, Martin Freeman and Greta Lee. And Connor Story has been cast alongside Billie Eilish in Sarah Polley's film adaptation, The Bell Jar. Production has officially wrapped. For more of the hottest trending stories, add Spin to your social feeds.
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25: 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Clear skies ahead. That's the forecast. Find your career at airnav.ie.
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1: I'm Owen Fitz. Welcome to the show. We love a naughty threesome. Every day at three, I take you back to the naughties. We're going to rock out with Green Day Holiday, Cameron's on the Way, and a dance classic from 2003 with Gadjo, So Many Times. Kicks off Spins. Naughty threesome.

0: Cameron, that is Hema wrapping up Spin's 93. So we do it again tomorrow morning, fully charged with Ed and Katie in for Valerie. 9 a.m. myself on Fitz at 3.
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0: 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I'm on Fitz up next. 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
0: I'm on Fitz once again today, teaming up with Harvey Norman, getting you ready for the new term of college, from laptops to tablets, smartwatches, SIM-free phones. We've got great tech to give away all this week. More chances to win again today, just after 4 o'clock. Cat's Eyes on the way. Some Calvin Harris and Florence Road. 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

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I mean, Galway Christmas Markets and Florence Road. 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

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You can win 305 on Spain's cash machine. Here's Shakira.

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2: 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It's called Trust.

0: you, Clementine Douglas. 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

0: your number one hit music station. A lot of people have their happy places. It might be a beach somewhere, might be a bar somewhere. Mine is Harvey Norman. And we're teaming up with them all this week. I'm jealous. 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Back into the swing of commercial free 10 spin hits. So that's what we do best. The latest with Tame Impala is in there. 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
3: In Kerry, Lewis Road Sightbound in Killarney has a delay from St Anne's Road roundby to College Street Junction. In Limerick, Ennis Road Outbound has a delay from Roses Avenue to Cardavon Cross. And Condell Road Inbound is slow from before Shelburne Road Junction to Shannon Bridge roundabout.
1: Here's what you need to know.
3: I'm Katie, here's what's happening. The Taoiseach says Gardaí have the necessary technology to respond to unlawful drone activity.
4: The Gardaí Síochána have resourced the situation very significantly now in terms of on land here, and along with the military have done a lot of preparatory work in respect. There is more to do offshore, and that work is underway, that procurement is underway, so that's a very active programme.
3: An investigation was launched overnight after suspicious drone activity was reported on the East Coast yesterday evening. It comes as the government continues to host high-profile events for the EU presidency, while security preparations are underway ahead of the US president's visit to Dublin and Clare this weekend. A group of up to 60 graduating intern nurses at Cork University Hospital are calling for clarity after saying they were told job offers issued to them are now null and void. One of the intern nurses, Susan, says she and her colleagues were shocked after a meeting.
5: A lot of us left that meeting yesterday in tears. We had been promised these roles, and a lot of us had gotten areas that we had requested, and they were our dream roles.
3: The GA must explain to members what the issues are and why integration timelines are slipping. That's the message from the Equality Minister, who's calling for answers after the resignation of Mary McAleese from its integration committee. Norma Foley says GA members and volunteers deserve an explanation.
6: I can't imagine what those issues are. I think a sufficiency of time has been given. And as I say, I don't see any impediments on the ground. I don't see it happening in any of the local GAA structures.
3: Meanwhile, Cork Captain Alighieri says a lot of people are at a loss.
7: You know, Mary McAleese stood in front of the Oireachtas Committee on two occasions in the last while, and at each time she went to each of the three associations, the Daily Football, the Camogie and the GAA, and said, are you okay with me telling them that everything's
3: and
7: on track?
3: And Sunday roasts are evolving from the usual tradition, with some even adding kimchi. A new survey shows Gen Z are spicing up the meal with hot sauce, ketchup and avocado, replacing roast potatoes, gravy and Yorkshire puddings. Esther O'Meara Donoghue, writer and podcaster, wants to keep the carvery as it is.
8: If you want to put it on the side of your plate, that's fine, but a carvery is a carvery and kimchi is kimchi, and they're two separate things. And you know, carvery is a heavy meal. Kimchi can help with your gut biome, so maybe do a little shot of that beforehand.
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3: Starting with more in the GAA, President Darla Byrnes believes integration with the LDFA and Camogie Association will take a long time. Mary McAleese stepped down as the chairperson of the steering group yesterday after the GAA sought a five-year extension to the previously agreed timeline of next year. Byrnes says the stalling is due to financial concerns over equally funding for male and female inter-county teams, and he believes there was a legitimate fear that integration would have been voted down at Congress next month. Meanwhile, in soccer, Liverpool start their Champions League campaign against Atletico Madrid tonight at Anfield. Last year's beaten finalists Arsenal are in Italy to face Napoli, and there's also an all Premier League third round tie in the EFL Cup as Chelsea welcomes Leeds. Download the Go Light app now, your new home for Off the Ball.
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10: Hey, it's Shannon here with Jonah Entertainment. First up, James Bond screenwriter Stephen Knight has addressed the claims that the next 007 has already been chosen. If you didn't know, it was Gary Oldman who revealed this statement, but Stephen kept tight-lipped and said, "I can't speak about this subject as much as I would dearly love to." Carly Rae Jepsen revealed she named her son after Connor Story's Heated Rivalry character.
11: I definitely am the biggest fan of Heated Rivalry. I thought it was an incredible show. And actually, fun fact, Ilya is the name of my son.
10: And Practical Magic 2 is almost here. However, the first reaction landed the film with 32% on Rotten Tomatoes. For more of the hottest trending stories, add Spin to your social feeds.
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2: With Air Nav Ireland. Clear skies ahead. 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
3: Still mild with hazy sunshine.
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0: All week in the show, teaming up with Harvey Norman. It is back to college. We got all your tech this week. Today up for grabs is a TCL Next Paper. Perfect tablet for note taking, for reading and studying, and maybe listening to Spin Online and maybe watching educational stuff. Not that you'd be Netflix or watching Disney. No, it's all about studying. All you have to do is answer a simple tech question. That is on the way. First, let's do commercial free. 10 spin hits in a row, kicking off with Hugh Gell, Moving to the Sun.

Ang Lee, that is choosing Texas on Spin. It's a new feature on ChatGPT. If you put in a picture of yourself and say, what would I look like in the 80s? Just when I thought I got in love. Oh, I'm going to pop it up to Spin's Instagram. You need to see Owen Fitz in the 80s. I'm going to put up in the next 2 minutes. All right, let's continue. 10 Spin 8 throw. Coulter, trapped in the 80s. Oh, I'm

Anthony Carpenter hasn't sat down all day. Busy woman with €305,000 up for grabs. Friday's cash machine entry details. Maybe you're new to the cash machine. Coming up first, Khaki Kid. Easy does it to spin.

0: Nicky on Spin, your number one hit music station. Song 10 of those world famous 10 Spin hits. Right, we'll do it again at 5 o'clock. We're back to college with Harvey Norman, getting you ready for the new term. Laptops to tablets, smartwatches, SIM-free phones. And all this week of great tech to give away. Today I have a TCL Next paper to give away. Perfect for studying on, reading, note-taking as well. It could be yours. All you have to do is answer today's tech question, which is, what does USB stand for? USB. What does USB stand for? WhatsApp win your answer. Let me know where you're going to college. 087-7102-103 at TCL Next paper. All thanks to Spin and Harvey Norman. That could be yours. 087-7102-103 to win that. What does USB stand for? Harvey Norman getting you started back to college. Marianne continues the music. We're playing Fontaine's DC.
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2: 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If you're travelling to this summer's big events, plan ahead at irishrail.ie.
3: In Kerry, the Macross Road into Killarney is backed up between Woodlawn Road Junction and the Square. In Limerick, Ballysimon Road outbound has a delay from St. Patrick's Road Junction to Tipperary Roundabout, and St. Nestons Road northbound is busy from University Hospital Limerick to St. Paul's Roundabout.
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4: 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But I do have a few phobias myself that I'm sure people can't understand. 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

0: You and My Ficker, that is Share the House from Spain. Definitely one of the biggest songs of 2025. Back to College with Harvey Norman. We've got all your tech gear sorted for the new midterm. Olivia, it's one from Spain. What are you studying? Where are you going?
1: So I'm in the Demolish campus in Limerick and I'm doing accounting and finance, my second year.
0: Ooh, I went there as well. It was called LIT back in my day.
1: LIT, yeah, that was it. Yeah, it's a fabulous campus.
0: That is where my radio career started, believe it or not. We've got a great prize to give away today. It's a TCL Next paper. All you had to do was answer our tech question today. What does USB stand for?
1: So it's Universal Serial Bus.
0: Do you know what?
1: I hope I'm right.
0: Yeah, you know, you are, but I really had to think about that one. I'm not going to lie. I think I nearly had to Google it.
1: I had to Google the third world. I knew it was Universal Serial, but I could not think what the third one. I was not expecting bus.
0: No, nobody ever thinks these things. Like, you know, you just know a USB is USB and you don't even ask why. Well done. All thanks to Spin and Harvey Norman. That is on the way to you, the TCL Next paper. Well done.
1: Cheers, on. That's great.
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0: I'm on Fitz Friday, my show. Wow, €305,000. 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Barry is back in the cash machine studio. He struts in, sits down, puts his headphone on, has it high volume like me because we're all deaf from radio. We give him a number, speaks at random. Barry gives you a call. You have 5 rings to answer. If you can answer within those 5 rings, tell us the cash total. You win €305,000. It feels a one. I want you to drop your hand. This Friday's cash machine to change your life. Peggy Goo's got a fresh new single. It's called Woman. It's on the way. Commercial free 10 spin hits are up. We're going to do that next.
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10: In Limerick, Childers Road eastbound is backed up between Ballinacurra Road Junction and Roxburgh Roundabout. In Kerry, Mac Talbot Road northbound in Tralee has a queue between Strand Street Junction and Ardford Road Junction. And there's solid southbound traffic on the Clarnie Bypass from the fire station to Park Road Roundabout.
5: Here's what you need to know.
10: I'm Katie, here's what's happening. Evidence has been seized by Gardaí investigating a fatal hit and run in County Clare. 16-year-old Brian Lowe was killed in the collision at Cottage Cross in Clonlara on Friday night. Gardaí today searched a number of homes in County Limerick and seized what they describe as items of evidential value. They say they're following a definite line of inquiry. Gardaí are continuing to appeal for witnesses and anyone with information is asked to contact investigators. The GAA must explain to members what the issues are and why integration timelines are slipping. That's the message from the Equality Minister, who's calling for answers after the resignation of Mary McAleese from its Integration Committee. Norma Foley says GAA members and volunteers deserve an explanation.
11: I can't imagine what those issues are. I think a sufficiency of time has been given. And as I say, I don't see any impediments on the ground. I don't see it happening in any of the local GAA structures.
10: The Taoiseach says Gardaí have the necessary technology to respond to unlawful drone activity. An investigation was launched overnight after suspicious drone activity was reported on the East Coast yesterday evening. It comes as government continues to host high-profile events for the EU presidency, while security preparations are underway ahead of the US president's visit to Dublin and Clare this weekend. In the US, jurors in the Lindsay Clancy trial say they were ready to acquit the mother of murder, but one juror would not agree. Lindsay's lawyers did not dispute she killed her children, but argued she was suffering with postpartum psychosis. Three of the jurors have been speaking to NBC about the deadlock, which led to a mistrial in the case.
12: We read to him on numerous occasions the definition of reasonable doubt from Judge Sullivan's instruction. He actually said one day in the end, well, why don't we have the judge come in and read it again? And we were like, no.
10: And the Traitors Ireland's Grania says she's heartbroken to have had to leave the show due to injury.
13: Oh, absolutely heartbroken. Like, you're only just getting into the game and enjoying it. Like, the second half of the game is really where the play is. So, yeah, gutted to be leaving, but these things happen.
10: The Sligo woman was one of three departures in last night's show after hurting her Achilles in a group challenge.
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10: Liverpool start their Champions League campaign against Atletico Madrid tonight at Anfield. They've started the Premier League season with two draws and then a win at newly promoted Ipswich last Friday. Last year's runners-up, Arsenal, are in Italy to face Napoli. There's also an all-Premier League third-round tie in the EFL Cup as Chelsea welcomes Leeds. In golf, Rory McIlroy feels Donald Trump's attending the Irish Open this weekend can only be a good thing. Tournament organisers say play could be halted at Doombeg on Saturday evening for the US president's arrival at the course. McIlroy says it's understandable that Trump's presence will cause some disruption.
15: We are at one of his properties that he has kindly provided for us to play a golf tournament. So I said yesterday, who are we to say no to the President of the United States wanting to come and watch a little bit of golf?
10: Download the Go Light app now, your new home for Off the Ball.
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16: Hey, it's Shannon here with you on Entertainment. First up, James Bond screenwriter Stephen Knight has addressed the claims that the next 007 has already been chosen. If you didn't know, it was Gary Oldman who revealed this statement, but Stephen kept tight-lipped and said, I can't speak about this subject as much as I would dearly love to. Carly Rae Jepsen reveals she named her son after Connor Story's Heated Rivalry character.
17: I definitely am the biggest fan of Heated Rivalry. I thought it was an incredible show. And actually, fun fact, Ilya is the name of my son.
16: And Practical Magic 2 is almost here. However, the first reaction landed the film with 32% on Rotten Tomatoes. For more of the hottest trending stories, add Spin to your social feeds.
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19: I'm on Faith Sister, move home across the southwest. Hope we're having a great Wednesday. Let's get Peggy Goo on the way. Role model Ariana Grande. It's 10 spin hits in a row. Sing along, Bruno Mars. I just might to spin.

Gigu on Spain, a 200 euro one for all voucher, all thanks to Air Nav. Fully charged tomorrow morning. Ed and Katie in for Valerie. Great way to wake up from 7. Here's Teddy Swims.

Harry Styles, Aperture and Spain. We're playing 10 spin hits in a row. Lots of posters of Harry Styles have appeared in Dublin, which might suggest he's got some gigs coming there, or someone just really likes Harry Styles. They sold out Dublin's 3 Arena. This is Animal, Cat's Eye to Spin.

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0: 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Cash Machine, who was our last winner?
1: I cannot believe it.
2: Okay, well, we might be about to find out what Eve and Derry is going to do with her Cash Machine winnings. How much is in there right now, Eve?
1: Oh, God, hold on. I'm panicking. It's 200 euro.
2: Is correct, Eve. Congratulations.
1: Oh, my God, I can't believe it. I just won the Cash Machine. I'm going to burst out crying and she just goes, oh, my God. Oh, my God. Some random woman's hugging me. I broke a mirror yesterday. And I won on the Cash Machine.
0: Sounds like an episode of Derry Girls. Love it. We have 305k to give away on my show this Friday. Cash Machine entry. Details coming up for you. And let's continue the hits. Sarah Larson, Midnight Sun is next.
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5: In Limerick, Dock Road outbound is packed between Shannon Bridge roundabout and Dock Road East roundabout. O'Connell Avenue southbound is busy from Barrington Street to the New Street Junction. And in Kerry, there's solid southbound traffic on the Clarny Bypass from the Lewis Road Junction to Park Road roundabout.
3: 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Wake up!
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6: Can I ask an opinion?
4: Yes, of course.
6: I don't know, actually, you're the right person to be asking.
4: Why?
6: Because of your thoughts on Crocs. Actually, if you don't mind, I mightn't ask you for your opinion.
3: Spin.
6: Do I take off the charms, yeah or nay? Because I got some charms on them.
4: I'm not judging.
6: You cheeky pup!
4: I'm not judging.
6: You are so judging! No, I'm not, I didn't ask you anyway. I didn't
4: okay,
6: want
4: but
6: your
4: I'm
6: opinion.
4: I'm going to give my opinion
6: I'm
4: anyway.
6: I'm not asking for it. I
4: think...
6: don't want to... We're done with this stupid topic.
3: Get fully charged. When you wake up
4: with McDonald's.
3: This is Spin.
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I'm on Fitz. 2 days' time, we're paying out really big on the cash machine. 305,000 euro. 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Barry Dunn is back in the Cash Machine studio. 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Friday the 28th of August. Seems like an eternity ago. Do not miss the call. Answer within five rings. Have the cash total ready. We'll pay out 305,000 euro. I'm on Fitz. 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
4: Here's what you need to know.
6: I'm Katie, here's what's happening. The Sports Minister says the resignation of Mary McAleese from the GAA's Integration Committee and her claims of misogyny in the organisation have been a massive setback. Patrick O'Donovan says it was really disappointing the former president found herself with no other option but to resign. However, he says some good will come out of the situation because more people are talking about women in sport.
7: First of all, there's people talking about it now that never even knew that it was happening. That's not necessarily a bad thing, by the way, because now we have people who are talking about young women and young girls in Gaelic games not having the same entitlements as their male peers.
6: The minister met with the GAA, LGFA and the Camogie Association this evening and tasked them with finding a new chairperson by the 8th of October. Meanwhile, the Taoiseach says the details of reported suspicious drone activity over the East Coast are so far unverified. The drone, which was described as quite large, was reported to air traffic control in Dublin by an Aer Lingus pilot yesterday evening. Taoiseach Simon Harris says the government has full confidence in the security arrangements.
8: I have no specific information in relation to the drone incident recorded last night, other than to say I do know that the Gardaí and the Defence Force take our national security and the security and safety of our country very, very seriously.
6: It comes as the government continues to host high-profile events for the EU presidency while preparations are underway ahead of the US president's visit this weekend. Sunday roasts are evolving from the usual tradition, with some even adding kimchi. That's according to a new survey which shows Gen Z are spicing up the meal, with hot sauce, ketchup and avocado replacing roast potatoes, gravy and Yorkshire puddings. Esther O'Meara Donoghue, writer and podcaster, wants to keep the carvery as it is.
9: If you want to put it on the side of your plate, that's fine, but a carvery is a carvery. And kimchi is kimchi, and they're two separate things. And you know, carvery is a heavy meal. Kimchi can help with your gut biome, so maybe do a little shot of that beforehand.
6: And the Spice Girls have sparked fresh reunion speculation with a cryptic social media post calling for fans who can sing and dance. The group shared an advert asking superfans to take part in an unspecified event on Thursday afternoon.
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6: Liverpool start their Champions League campaign against Atletico Madrid tonight at Anfield. They've started the Premier League season with two draws and then a win at newly promoted Ipswich last Friday. Last year's runners-up, Arsenal, are in Italy to face Napoli. There's also an all-Premier League third-round tie in the EFL Cup as Chelsea welcomes Leeds. In golf, Rory McIlroy feels Donald Trump's attending the Irish Open this weekend can only be a good thing. Tournament organisers say play could be halted at Doonbeg on Saturday evening for the US president's arrival at the course. McIlroy says it's understandable that Trump's presence will cause some disruption.
14: We are at one of his properties that he has kindly provided for us to play a golf tournament. So I said yesterday, who are we to say no to the President of the United States wanting to come and watch a little bit of golf?
6: Download the GoLite app now, your new home for Off the Ball.
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17: How's it going? It's Shannon here with John Entertainment. First up, Saoirse Ronan revealed she is honoured to be immersed in the world of the Beatles alongside her close friend and co-star Paul Mescal.
18: I'm a huge Beatles fan, as we all are. To be immersed in that world and to be with the crew who have done years of research and the boys who have done years of research, it's really inspiring to be around it, and also just to learn more about Linda and how she kept the family together and how great an influence she was on Paul and how incredible a mother she was.
17: Julia Roberts is returning to Broadway for the first time in 20 years and she will once again be working with Paul Rudd. Yep, the pair will reunite on stage for the first ever Broadway production of Small Mouth Sounds, and joining them is Sarah Paulson, Martin Freeman and Greta Lee. And Connor Story has been cast alongside Billie Eilish in Sarah Polley's film adaptation The Bell Jar. Production has officially wrapped. For more of the hottest trending stories, add Spin to your social feeds.
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6: Lows of 11 degrees tonight.
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20: 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It's the name game. We have a famous celebrity. She's a female. She's a singer. Guess her. Win a grand. Could it be Taylor?

0: Bumpa on tonight. This is Spain, your number one hit music station. Fitzy with 10 spin hits in a row. I know it's a bit harder when it's like darker earlier, but what I love is we're back to Champions League season. Sitting at home, being disappointed at Liverpool playing. Well, hopefully not tonight. Let's make culture. Sabrina Garminger after King Fisher. The sun will never settle.
1: My heart, it has been broken by who I cannot tell.

0: Traitors Series 2. I've missed like 6 episodes, but I've caught up really quickly. And now, even after just watching it last night, I'm absolutely glued. Bella King now. I love it. I love it. I love it to spin.
1: I've been used. It means I have a purpose.

0: 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And this Friday, we've got a lot of money to give away. 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

0: Olivia Dean, that is Baby Steps. 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
1: And as always, we speak only about the hard-hitting questions here in Spin. Isn't that right, Jamie?
0: I think so. I think some nights we're cities, some nights we're getting down to business.
1: Well, that's just what we're doing here. We're getting down to business. So I want to ask you about quitting. Number one, have you ever quit a job?
0: So going back about 10 years ago, I didn't like formally quit the job, but like... So I was working in a shop.
1: Okay.
0: And I had a manager who was a word I'm not allowed to say on the radio.
1: Yes, I catch a drift.
0: She was a bully. Like, she bullied everybody.
1: Oh, I know where you, I know. So, yeah, I know.
0: Basically,
1: where this was.
0: Went to a funeral and then came back in the next day, not knowing I was scheduled in for the day before. She goes, "Hiya, sweetie. Did you not bother your arse coming in yesterday?" And I said, "I'm never bothering my arse coming here again." So she wrote my little, what you call like a P45, and I left. I literally didn't even stay for the shift. I left. So, have I ever quit a job? Technically, and technically not.
1: Okay, okay. Well, we want to ask, this. The question we're asking is, have you ever quit a job? And how do you tell your manager that you are quitting?
0: Mm.
1: Do you tell the truth and give the honest reason that you just bloody hate the job? Or do you lie and say you've something else lined up and it's a bigger and better opportunity? Because, Jamie, the thing is, your manager could turn around and go, "Well, is there anything I can change? You know what I mean? Is there something I can do? Let's book a meeting in. You know, let's get you in with HR and discuss what's going wrong."
0: All that corporate jargon.
1: Another question to this is, in some corporate jobs, actually most of them, when you do tell someone you're leaving, they do sit a meeting with HR just to kind of give, to ask what could they do better. Do you be honest?
0: Most of the time, they already know what they could do better.
1: Yeah.
0: Like in our job, if I had to quit this, I would feel really bad because I really like our boss, Nick.
1: Of course, I love him.
0: Yeah.
1: Love.
0: But like in general, how would you have that conversation? I feel like, honestly, like if you do, like if you're in any type of job or situation and you do have a better opportunity lined up, like make that be known and tell them like, you know, the type of benefits or whatever you're getting in the next opportunity that you get.
1: I'm asking this because I have a friend, okay, and she worked in company A, okay, I can't name the company, obviously. And she then moved to company B, okay? But she got the job in company B, loved it, okay? Didn't love the job in company A. But 4 months down the line, company A buys company B.
0: Okay.
1: So they're amalgamated into one. She left on really, really good terms, but she told me over the weekend, she was like, "Imagine I did and I lied through my whole about the job."
0: So what? You're entitled to do what you want.
1: I know.
0: And I wouldn't feel like you owe anybody anything.
1: I know, but Ireland's a small world, Jamie. Do you know what I mean?
0: But business is business at the end of the day, and they wouldn't care.
1: I know.
0: They just wouldn't.
1: True. This is what we're talking about, guys. How do you tell your boss you're leaving? Like, how much time do you give notice? Do you give 2 weeks?
0: Generally, it's 2 weeks in most places, isn't it? I think, yeah. 2 week notice, yeah.
1: Yeah. I know some people who've equally just left after a week.
0: There do be jobs like that sometimes. Tell us about the time you quit your job, or if you're planning on doing so, why not come on and chat to us on 087 711 1038. Burna Boy with Shakira. Die, it's here on Spin.

0: Charlie XCX, it's Spin with Jamie and Faye. We're talking about quitting jobs, essentially.
1: Yeah, we're talking about all things. How much notice do you give? How do you quit? Do you text them if you're close to them? Or do you have to give a written notice? Or is it kind of like, you know, is it bad form to give them a kind of an informal look? I'm going to give you a heads up, I'm leaving.
0: When Faye brought this to the table, I thought she was going to come on the radio and say, look, lads, I'm finished.
1: No, not yet. So a couple of weeks left in me. No, I'm only joking. I have, one time I was let go, but the company went into liquidation. So I got the call one morning. And I remember, like, it was. It sounds bad, but it was a part-time job for me. I was in college at the time, so it wasn't the be-all and end-all for me.
0: No, for sure, yeah.
1: But there was a lot of people in the company who had worked their entire lives in that company. You know, that was their full-time job. So it was very upsetting for some of my colleagues, and then for the likes of me, I was like, I'll get another part-time job, you know what I mean?
0: Yeah, especially when you're not like solely relying on that one thing, you know, it's only just to kind of, you know,
1: yeah,
0: have
1: exactly.
0: A few quid in your pocket, essentially.
1: So that was fine. I wasn't that upset about that. Second job, okay, I was kind of breadcrumb, like, they needed someone to do the job professionally, like, I was doing the job, but I knew that I wasn't fully capable of doing it to the extent that they wanted, and then they were like, look, we're going to get a professional.
0: It was a doctor's office, wasn't it?
1: No. Close. Yeah. It was
0: imagine. Yeah, imagine. But I can't imagine you being the type of person, like, you're real cool, calm and collected, so I can never imagine you being that
1: yeah.
0: type of person. I quit, I'm out
1: no,
0: of here.
1: No, to be honest, it's when you understand where they're coming from, I completely got it. So yeah, that was grand. Other jobs, I've left off my own accord, and it's more been like I've been moving back home, or either moving to Dublin from Limerick, you know, that kind of way. And then also see the nature of my jobs, they're like, a lot of them are like auditions, and you just get told you don't have the job.
0: It's really weird in
1: so
0: like
1: different.
0: An actor's world, or like even in the entertainment world in general, like what we do, especially like, the way some people work with
1: completely.
0: Being freelance.
1: Sometimes I've gotten asked to audition for things I've sent in the audition, I get no word back ever.
0: I was looking through some of the messages. This one, my boss ignored me for 5 months, cancelled every one-on-one and never followed up on anything I sent. Then my first day back from vacation, I get put on a personal improvement plan.
1: A PIP.
0: Yeah, a PIP, as they call it.
1: Yeah.
0: Apparently, I'm not meeting expectations despite never having had any expectations set or even a job description. I interviewed for a much better job, got it, and then quit straight away. I managed one person, and then she quit 2 days after finding out I was going. She didn't want to stay if I wasn't staying. Then when my final day came in the job, I left. Then 2 days later, a former colleague messaged me saying that the boss who tried to fire me got himself fired in a group team meeting in front of everybody. Karma is what it is, I guess. I love that. I don't love that when people lose their jobs, but karma is the thing.
1: Do you believe in karma?
0: 100%.
1: I had a conversation with someone over the weekend, and they said they did not believe in karma, that karma is just a made up way of believing that everything comes around. Anyways, on that note, yeah, I think all I'll say is it's good to have a job when you're leaving the job.
0: I would say don't quit it. Like, even if you're miserable in your job, have something lined up.
1: Yeah.
0: Even if it's a plan in your head that you're actually following, or, you know, plan to follow.
1: Like, it takes the pressure off you as well if you know you have a job currently to get you through to the next job.
0: And I feel like a lot of people in this economy, just like, even if they do hate their job, they cannot quit.
1: No.
0: Like, you know, there's not a lot of options at the moment.
1: No.
0: But moving on to greener pastures, because we do have a laptop to give away with the secret sound. We'll give you all the details of that in just over 5 minutes' time. New from Liliana, Breadcrumbs. Jamie and Faye with you here on Spin.

0: Sienna Spiral. Great Expectation on Spin with Jamie and Faye, and we are hopeful that this is going to be a lucky hour.
1: Yes, huge expectations that hopefully tonight someone will win that secret sounds.
0: Yes, a brand new Acer laptop is on the table, perfect for back to school, back to college, or if you just want a laptop.
1: If you want to just sit in your room and play away on that laptop, that's what you can do, whatever you want to that laptop.
0: Anyway, this is, before I say anything and I'm not supposed to, they're just going to play the sound for you that can win you that laptop.
1: That is the secret sound, lads. Get your guesses in, okay? To 087-711-1038. And we'll be giving you a call in just a bit.
0: It's fair to say as well, there is incorrect guesses. You can find them on the Spin website. That will help you be creative and kind of narrow things down, I would say.
1: Well said, Jamie. Well said.
0: I'll play it for you one more time. Oh, Jamie, press that button, please. That, of course, is the secret sound. 087-711-1038. And we can call you in a moment here on Spin.
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0: Days of Grace with Bloodstream on Spin with Jamie and Fain. Getting back to the secret sounds.
1: Picking up the mood a little bit, Jamie.
0: I would hope so. After Eliza Grace's lovely tune right there moments ago. We were chatting amongst ourselves here over the last few moments. We really want to get this off the table. We don't want to be...
1: Dragging the arse out of it, as Jamie would say.
0: Yeah, and I also feel like it's one of those sounds where it's so simple that it shouldn't go on that long.
1: Exactly. Well,
0: you know what I mean?
1: Is it simple because we know what it is, or do you genuinely think it's a simple one to guess?
0: Bit in between. For a brand new Acer laptop, what is this particular sound right here? Jamie, you always do this. Press the button, man. That secret sound right there, that's the one we're talking about.
1: Okay, what do you think that is? If you think, you know, get those guesses. Whatever guess it is, if you think it's stupid, it's probably not. Into 087-711-1038.
0: I would actually say go stupid with your guesses, because that's how you might get it. Like Faye said, 087-711-1038. Doreen, how are you?
2: I'm good. Good evening to you both.
1: Thank you. What are you up to?
2: Sitting down, only coming in from work, having my dinner.
1: Oh, fair play to you. Where do you work? I don't know if I can ask that now, but what type of work do you do?
2: I work with Travellers Mental Health.
1: Fair play to you.
2: Nice. And the HSA.
1: Fair play. Well, that means one thing. You're very deserving of this Acer laptop. Fingers crossed you are the lucky winner. Have you had a chance to listen to our secret sound?
2: I did.
1: Okay.
2: I did.
0: We'll play it for you again, Doreen. Now, the floor is yours. What do you think it is?
2: I think it's cornflakes.
1: Cornflakes, that is a great guess.
0: When you hear it, yeah. Right, Doreen.
1: Fingers crossed.
0: Let's find out.
1: No, no.
0: Sugar.
1: So sorry.
2: No.
0: Silver lining,
2: no
0: silver lining. You're not limited to one guess, so please keep on guessing. We'd love to have you back on again.
1: Thank you so much.
2: I will indeed. Thank you.
1: Evening.
2: Have a good evening.
1: Bye.
0: Doreen. Catch you later. It's people like Doreen that I'm like, can we not just give this thing away?
1: What a sweetheart. Yeah, I know. Look, we're going to be making a call, I get at around 8:30, mm-hmm. Is it so?
0: Yeah.
1: So fingers crossed, one of you will correctly guess what the secret sound is. Get them into 087-711-1038.
0: And let that sound rattle in your brain. Check out the incorrect guesses online. Ariana Grande, Jamie and Faye on Spin.

0: going on?
1: Well, this is what's going on. Irish actress Saoirse Ronan has spoken for the first time about joining the hugely anticipated Beatles biopics, revealing how excited she is to step into the shoes of the one and only Linda McCartney.
2: So, so iconic. I just am very curious to hear the accent, okay, Jamie?
1: I am too.
2: I don't know how they do it. I've done a bit of acting myself, went to drama college. My accents are horrific. Like, I don't know how she's going to pull this one off.
1: Well, look, between Saoirse, obviously, then the lads who were playing Paul and Ringo, you got Paul Mescal playing Paul McCartney and Barry Keoghan playing Ringo Starr. There was a picture released of the four lads recently, so never mind the accents for a moment. Did you see the picture of them dressed as the Beatles?
2: Yeah, okay.
1: Poor, come on. Poor.
2: I will say the same thing. Definitely poor. I actually heard an interview on some radio station. I think it was Matt Cooper, and they were discussing this as well in their culture club. I think that there was a documentary, okay, where they featured the Beatles as well, and it was the same thing. The actors did not look anything similar, and it just takes you out of it, they were saying on the interview, and I'm afraid that this is going to happen as well.
1: Yeah.
2: It's unbelievable.
1: Especially with this now, because apparently there's going to be four separate movies for each member of the band.
2: Like, wow, this is huge.
1: It is going to be huge. Now, the four-time Oscar nominee who will play Linda opposite, like we said there, moment, yeah, Paul Mescal is Paul McCartney. The pair have worked together on Foe back in 2023.
2: Okay.
1: So they're kind of saying, like, it's not like they're just going to be getting used to each other, finding out each other's chemistry. They already have that built up, which hopefully being the key word, will make it look a bit more gelled on screen.
2: Yeah, who knows? Look, we've obviously got like a paparazzi shot of them filming in London. I don't know. Maybe it'll be a bit more realistic with hair and makeup and then with the cinematography involved as well. We'll just have to wait and see. But from the photograph, it didn't lure me in.
1: Now, the ambitious project directed by Sam Mendes will tell the Beatles story across four separate films, like we mentioned a moment ago. Paul Mescal playing Paul McCartney, Barry Keoghan as Ringo Starr, Harris Dickinson takes on John Lennon, and Joseph Quinn plays George Harrison.
2: Huge.
1: So Saoirse joins the supporting cast that also includes Anna Sawai as Yoko Ono and Amy Lou Wood as Patty Boyd. It is going to be an interesting film, but you know, the Beatles are one of those things that you just don't mess with Beatles fanatics. I'm not really a massive Beatles fan.
2: Can't say I'm the same.
1: I saw the picture and I was like, oh boy, we're in for a treat.
3: Here we go. Jamie and Faye are on Spin.
0: Your number one
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0: All night.

0: Calvin Harris with Jazzy Satisfy on Spin with Jamie and Faye. I was going to make that stupid mistake, I should say, of saying, we want to satisfy you this Friday.
1: Oh,
0: but then I was
1: no.
0: like, sounds a bit odd, doesn't it?
1: Please don't.
0: Anyway, moving on for a moment.
2: Spin's cash machine.
0: How about this? Barry Dunn could be satisfying you this Friday with money that is 305,000 euro exactly on the table with the cash machine.
1: It still sounds very
0: dirty. It does.
1: Dirty,
0: I'm so
1: Jamie,
0: sorry.
1: Doesn't
0: I'm sorry,
1: it?
0: I'm sorry.
1: All you need to do, guys, is text. Oh, it's. All you need to do is text spin to 57. Double 57. The cost is €2.50 plus that standard message rate to play. 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You're playing across the Go Loud network of stations on all T's and C's. Are up there on the Spin website. Just get that entry in by 3 p.m. this Friday. The cash machine will then randomly pick one lucky winner and it could be you. Answer the phone within five rings, tell us the prize meant, and then we give you all that money. 305,000 euro exactly. So pick up the phone, get texting Spin to 57557. Best luck.
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7: We love a good competition time here on the show.
8: We really do. And we may just be playing something in just a bit.
7: Yeah, just after 9 o'clock, we are giving you the chance to win tickets to go see Kneecap in Dublin's 3 Arena on the 16th of December. We're playing a game of Finish That Line. So if you do want tickets to go see Kneecap, finish the line of this popular Kneecap tune. Now, it's their tune called Get Your Brits Out.
8: Yeah.
7: A lovely play on words, I must say.
8: Yeah.
7: So it's the first sentence. We'll make it so easy for you. And then what comes after that? 087-711-1038. And then we could be giving you that call just after 9 o'clock. Okay?
8: Yes. Now, in the meantime, we want to talk about things that should be illegal but aren't.
7: I had a situation today and it drove me up the walls.
8: Oh.
7: I was like, the guards are to be rang. Anyway, we'll deep dive to that in just a moment. We've got to play some tunes first. Tame Impala, Loser. This is Jamie and Faye. You're here on Spin.

0: Cat's Eye Animals. Been with Jamie and Faye. I love the part on the radio show where I get to have a big whinge. It seems more often than not these days.
1: Well, do you know what? Dare I say I love it too. No. I love when you get a good rant out. Because do you know what? It makes me look good.
0: No, do you know what? I will happily make you look good for the rest of this radio show.
1: I'm joking.
0: Here.
1: What happened to you that you're so worked up though?
0: I'm not worked up about it now, but when I think about it, I'm just like, why? Earlier on, I went to the local shops, okay? Mm. It was busy because I think it was around 2 o'clock, so just after when schools are coming out or whatever.
1: Yeah.
0: In the car park for the shops, okay? And there's one space left, right?
1: Oh.
0: But in that space is a shopping trolley, right? Now, bear with me here, right?
1: Yeah.
0: The trolley bay where you put them back is literally like a 10-second walk over to the other side.
1: Okay.
0: So my thing is I had to get out of the car while it's parked in the middle of the car park, put that thing back and then park the car. It should be illegal to do that. And this is what we're talking about here on the show at the moment. Things that should be illegal but aren't. Not putting your trolley back until it affected me today. I didn't know that was a thing.
1: I don't think that should be illegal because I think the stakes aren't that high.
0: But they are, Faye. Piss me off for 5 minutes.
1: If it pissed you off, grand. No. But I do think that, like, okay, it is just common courtesy. But what if, hypothetically, there's a mother with 3 kids. Mm. They're all screaming, crying because they didn't get their Nutella in the shop.
0: I didn't ask her to have 3 children. Put your trolley back.
1: Karen, give him hate, please.
0: Ah, no, no, no.
1: I think €15 for a cocktail is outrageous. I think that should be illegal.
0: I'm dead right. Like, where? Like, how do you even justify that?
1: I don't know. I don't understand where the money is going. Number two, anyone who texts K to anything, you're just being blunt. You're just being rude.
0: You know that, like, on like people over the age of 50, right? Their phones. You should take the thumbs up button away. That should be a thing. That should be made legal. Because I have to explain to my parents why that's rude.
1: I'm the courgette. Any emoji that's...
0: I'd be worried if my parents were sending me those.
1: Alludes to anything that's dirty, I don't want to know.
0: No, 100%. This is what we're talking about on the show at the moment. What is something, right, that isn't illegal, but it definitely should be? On 087 711 1038. We'll get to this in a moment. Also, details on the way of the secret sound after Clementine Douglas Trust. Jamie and Faye, you're hanging out right here on Spin.

0: Boys taking over Slay next year with Fontaine's DC. It's Jamie and Faye here on Spin. I feel like a little bit of a Karen, and I feel like people think that about me now after I had a whinge there a few months ago.
1: No, I think, do you know what? I think once one person starts whinging, it's just inevitable it's going to all come out. Mm. Jamie's been telling us about things that piss him off, things that feel illegal.
0: They should be illegal,
1: but they're not.
0: I'm so passionate about this one, you know?
1: Okay, give us this.
0: Right, so I was saying to you that earlier on, right, I was in a car park for a shopping centre. There was one space left and somebody left the trolley in it. The trolley bay was literally like a 2 second walk.
1: That is annoying.
0: It should be illegal not to put the old trolleys back. Sorry to be, you know, a drama queen here, but I had to park the car in the middle of the car park, get out, put that thing back and then park the car. Am I being dramatic?
1: Slightly.
0: Maybe. Okay, maybe.
1: You know, but I do understand. Do you know what I hate as well? Is like loud conversations in general, but especially in the cinema or especially on public transport. Areas where there's large bodies of people all together and people are having loud, aggressive or just conversations that you shouldn't be having around that much people.
0: I get you. Things that should be illegal but aren't. 087-711-1038.
2: I think toll bridges should be legal to avoid paying for. I'm already paying tax, insurance, diesel and etc. things just to get myself into work, and then I have to pay almost another €100 just to get myself across the bridge pretty much. I think that's really ridiculous.
0: I agree.
2: And we should not be paying that.
0: So the whole thing with toll bridges, I looked into it. It's because they're owned by a private company, right? But like,
1: but
0: they
1: they're already paid.
0: I think they're paid like three times over.
1: Yeah.
0: Which is insane. Somebody needs to scrap this thing.
1: No, that's true. Like, they're making profit and the money isn't even coming into the country. Sorry, I'm going a bit newstalk on you now.
0: No. I feel like we should delve into it.
1: True.
0: You know?
1: Like, I do not get it. Tolls, like, honestly, it adds up so much. I know it only seems like 350 or 150 or 250 or whatever, but like, it all adds up if that's your commute every single day to work.
0: 100%. Another thing that is not legal, but I feel like it definitely should be, is people, this has happened, not so much recently, but cooking fish in the microwave in the office.
1: Rotten. Or heating it up.
0: Like, that's what I mean. Like, putting it in the microwave, heating it up, and then you know the aroma is going to go around. How do you do that and not think to yourself, like,
1: yeah,
0: it's a bit selfish in a way.
1: No, I
0: think
1: it's really selfish. I think it's really unfair.
0: We would agree that I'm not being dramatic there, no?
1: No, not at all, Jamie. I would never think you're dramatic at all.
0: Taking up two spaces in the car park. I said this on the show recently. That is a pain in the arse when you're in a, like, a public car park also.
1: Yeah. I think sneezing on someone, I think not putting your hand up to your nose or your face when you're coughing or when you're sneezing, anything of the sort, is just annoying. Also, don't open your mouth when you're chewing.
0: It reminds me of during COVID. Like, do you remember, like, if you even, like, wrote, like, even let out a
1: cough,
0: a tiny bit of a cough, you'd look around you, everyone would give you the death stare.
1: Yeah, we need to bring that back, Jamie.
0: We think we do need to bring it back. This is what we're chatting about on the show. Things that are not illegal, but 100% they should be, on 087-711-1038. Secret Sound details on the way. Bruce Gorgon, City Oracle, Jamie and Faye on Spin.

0: Alex Warren with Passenger. It's been with Jamie and Faye this evening. Big gig, I should say, happening in the Three Arena this December.
1: Yes, the one and only Kneecap. We have two tickets to give away. It's on in the Three Arena in December. Do you know what though, Jamie? It's a perfect present for someone, okay? So you could potentially win the tickets and then just say you organise them yourself.
0: I feel like that is a good move to pull. If you want to get your hands on the tickets to see the guys in December, we're playing a game of Finish That Line with a very popular Kneecap tune. This is their track, Get Your Brits Out. It's the first line, you just have to finish it. Guess who's back on the news? So literally just go onto Google. I mean, if you do not know what the lyrics are off by heart, no one's going to be testing you on that. The next lyrics, that is what we're looking for on 087 711 1038. And if Kneecap are not your thing.
1: It is at that time of the night again where we hopefully give someone an Acer laptop. It's sitting here. We want to give it away. All you need to do is guess what the secret sound is. That's the sound in question. Jamie, what is it?
0: Well, it's this. The thing is, right, although we're not at the point yet where we can give you clues, what we can say is if you go over to the Spin website, the incorrect guesses list,
1: it's all up there.
0: We've had
1: the
0: a few repeats, let's be honest, over the past couple
1: of
0: days.
1: Cut the cameras, honey.
0: Yeah.
1: Okay, so get your texts in to 0877 11 103. We'll be giving someone a call in only a couple of minutes.
0: You know what to do? 3, 2, 1.
2: Charged. Sir Tom Jones, after 13 years on The Voice UK, is no longer a judge.
3: Spin.
2: I'm actually devastated. Like, I don't know if you know, I am Tom Jones' major, major fan.
4: You are not.
2: I swear to you. No, I love Tom Jones. I get why women threw knickers at him for years. I love him. I love his voice. I'm just obsessed. Obsessed.
4: Sex bomb. 86, Katie.
2: 86.
4: And you're obsessed. Are you?
2: I'm obsessed.
3: Get fully charged. 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
2: With McDonald's.
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0: Okay, so we're making the call in approximately 30 seconds, okay? Mm-hmm. You have about 30, 40 seconds max to get your guess into 087 711 1038 for the secret sound. This is the sound.
1: Oh. Hold on, lads. I'm after pressing the wrong button. I've really had a nightmare tonight with technology, okay? I've started playing the drone again, right? So let's just not worry about this
0: for a moment.
1: Let's
0: not worry about this.
1: And when I say let's us not worry about that, I'm really speaking to myself. This is the sound that could win you a brand new laptop. There we go. Jamie, I don't know what's going on with your man tonight, you know? I'm having a bit of self-talk over here, you know?
0: In your own time, Jamie. In your own time.
1: 087-711-1038. A brand new Acer laptop on the table. Patrick's on the phone. How are you, man?
2: Good. How are things?
0: We're great. We're wondering now, have you had a chance at all to listen to our secret sound?
2: I have, and I have about five different answers. Oh. I'm hoping to log one if I'm going to be right.
1: All right, Patrick, what we're going to ask you to do is we're going to ask you to handpick one of those guesses for now, okay? We're going to play this sound for you, obviously, one more time. Here it is. Now, the floor is yours, Patrick. I know you had a few really good guesses, by the way, but pick one of them, and what do you think it is?
2: Jesus, I thought it was an aerosol can, but it kind of doesn't sound too much like it now when I hear it again.
1: Go on then, pick one of your other ones.
2: We go with nails on glass.
1: Nails on glass.
0: Okay.
1: All right, Patrick, let's find out, man, if this is the right answer. Let's see. Patrick, look, it's not the right answer, but man, but you're on. I think you're on the money with some of your guesses, so keep on going and you're not limited to one, okay?
2: Grand, sound job, so lovely, thanks very much.
0: Bye.
2: All right, sound that. All right, good luck, bye.
1: Thanks, Patrick, go on, chat to you later.
0: I kind of wanted to hear the rest of his guesses. You know, the other three.
1: Well, maybe one of them could be right, so I won't read them out on the radio yet. But a brand new laptop that could be sitting in your hands tomorrow with the secret sound, like we were mentioning there a couple of moments ago, it does really help if you check out that incorrect guest list online.
0: Do get those guesses in though to 087-711-1038 and it could be yours.
1: A brand new Acer laptop, Hugel. It's moving to the sun here on Spin.

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1: Entertainment news, the real deal.
2: The gossip. Let's hear what's going on.
3: So the new James Bond has appeared to have been cast, okay? The one and only Gary Oldham has revealed his co-star has landed the new James Bond role.
4: So who's Gary Oldman?
3: So he's in James Bond.
4: Okay, so
3: yeah.
4: Does he play like a villain or is he just like one of the cast members? Because I hate to say it, okay, I've seen
3: Jamie.
4: It. Some of the Daniel Craig and what was your man Sean Connery played James Bond, but I was never massive for it,
3: oh,
4: you know what I mean?
3: No. So basically it's been narrowed down to Callum Turner, Jack Loudon and Jack Barton. He hasn't revealed who it actually is, but he said that the role has been cast. Now, people are thinking that it is Jack Loudon that has been confirmed, but it's not. It's all kind of speculation, hearsay, okay?
4: You wanted Callum Turner to be James Bond.
3: I want Callum Turner so badly, in more ways than one, Jamie, let me tell you, okay? I don't know. It's just, I think it is Jack Loudon from what Gary Oldham has assumed, but who knows? It might not be.
4: So Stephen Knight is currently writing the current or the brand's new upcoming James Bond film.
3: Yeah.
4: Now he's on the road at the moment promoting the Oasis film.
3: Yes.
4: We've been speaking a lot about this. But before we get into all of that, who would you write? So you got Colin Turner, who is your personal favourite to go for James Bond at the moment. In the past, right?
3: Yeah.
4: Idris Elba's name was on the table. Now it's not even in the mix anymore. Who would you really like to see play James Bond?
3: Callum Turner, 100%. I hate to say it, but I didn't even know who Jack Loudon was.
4: The only thing I feel about with Callum Turner is that he doesn't have that kind of edgy look that Bonds generally have. You know, James Bond is usually handsome, but rough around the edges.
3: But I think Callum Turner is rough around the edges.
4: He's very sweet boy looking, though. Do you know what I mean? He's very like chiseled, almost too handsome for James Bond. Do you know what I mean?
3: Yeah, I know. But I think he can look a little bit rugged if he wants to. Weird one, Harry Styles.
4: As James Bond, too pretty boy.
3: Is too pretty boy?
4: I feel like even, what was your man's name? Pierce Brosnan, I think, was the best James Bond. He had that real handsome look, right? But, like, the kind of stubbly beard, rough around the edges. I feel like someone like that in that kind of niche or genre should be a James Bond type character. Even actually, to be honest, speaking about Idris Elba a moment ago, he would have been perfect for it.
3: Who's Jack Barton?
4: I've never heard of that fella.
3: I've never heard of him either. Am I living under a rock? Jack Barton. Yeah, I don't know. I think it's going to be really... I think from the way this is going, it's going to be the Jack Loudon.
4: I also... So let's say we have the cast, right? So Jack Loudon, let's just assume it's him for the moment, as cast. We still don't know who's going to be doing the music for it. A lot of rumbles last year that it was going to be Ray. But I just feel like the fact that Stephen Knight is on the road to Oasis, it makes so much sense that it's going to be them. But a lot of people who've come onto the show and chat with us have all been like, no, Jamie, you're way off the mark.
3: Yeah, I don't think it will be, only because I think it'd be too much of a cliche. Sorry.
0: Here we go. Jamie and Faye are on

0: Elton John with Britney Spears, Hold Me Closer, On Spin with Jamie and Faye. There's a lot of these kind of musical biopics coming out at the moment, okay? I think Taylor Swift had her Eras concert tour thing last year.
1: Yeah.
0: Elton John's had a movie about his life. Queen did it with Bohemian Rhapsody.
1: Lily Allen have one?
0: I don't know if she did have one, but one person who's like missing from that list completely is Britney Spears.
1: Controversial.
0: But I feel like whether
1: it's needed, yeah.
0: It, like whether it's needed as a reenactment where somebody plays her, or she, like a movie about her telling the story of everything as it happened, it would be a number one Netflix special, 100%.
1: It really would be incredible.
0: Well, maybe we need to be working on Netflix. Them. Someone has to make this happen. Spins Cash Machine. Yes, it could be you getting that magical phone call from Barry Dunn this Friday. €305,000 exactly is what is on the table with the cash machine.
1: Yes, all you need to do, guys, is text SPIN to 57557. That is 57557. The cost is €2.50 plus the standard message rate to play. 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Just get that entry in by 3 p.m. this Friday. The cash machine will then randomly pick one lucky winner, and it could be you. Answer the phone within five rings, tell us the prize amount, and we simply give you all that money. €305,000 exactly. So pick up the phone, get texting SPIN to 57557. Best of luck.
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12: Well, we've been kind of, you know, I was going to say giving away things for the last 2 hours, but nobody.

0: We won the secret sound, which means that would be incorrect. But we are giving away tickets.
1: Yes, two tickets to the one and only Kneecap. They are going to be live in Dublin at the Three Arena this December. Perfect Christmas gift. You know what? If you don't have, if you're not great at gift giving, you could win these. We'll say nothing and you could pretend you bought them yourself.
0: Absolutely. And we would 100% back that. If that 100%. Is something that you want to do. The 16th of December, they're taking over, like literally like 8 days before Christmas. Yeah. All we're asking you to do is finish that line with a famous Kneecap tune. We've gone Forget Your Brits out with this one. God damn it, the clips just
1: time,
0: don't Jim. Play.
1: In your own time.
0: Computer, please play the clip, please. Guess who's back on the news? Thank you, computer. That is the sentence.
1: Yes. Finish the sentence. If you think you know what it is, text us to 087 711 1038. We're going to be making that call in literally just a sec.
0: It could be you. Role model here on...

0: Big gig happening in December.
1: Yes. Kneecap is coming to town, baby. We got two tickets to give away. Jeez, Jamie, we're very kind, aren't we?
0: Yeah, just what you said, Kneecap is coming to town. And at the same time, Santa Claus will be coming to town. It's going to be like a double treat that week, huh?
1: And I was saying, okay, hypothetically, if someone won the tickets and needs to give a gift, okay, it is the perfect gift to give. And you can also just pretend that you bought them yourself.
0: As bad as that sounds, we would totally be okay with that.
1: I wouldn't say a word, lads.
0: You know, anyway, Kneecap, December 16th in Dublin's Three Arena. Kerry's on the phone. How are you?
2: Good, how are you?
1: Good. We're giving away two tickets to Kneecap, but we want to see, first of all, if you can finish this sentence.
0: We're going to play it for you now, Kerry, okay? Now, before you do finish that sentence, Kerry, let's just ask you, how is your evening going and what are you up to? Where are you calling from this evening, Kerry?
2: I'm calling from Coolock. I'm just baking some cookies.
0: Oh, oh! You know, I love the L-U-C-I. You know what? Decent cinema. Decent cinema, Kerry, huh?
2: Oh, it is. It is. It's actually really good.
1: I have no idea what you're talking about.
0: It's the classic. Well, it's been rebranded as the Odeon, but OGs will know it was the UCI, Kerry. Okay. Isn't that right?
2: Exactly, that's
0: is it.
1: Is it gone bougie?
0: Yeah, kind of, actually. It is gone bougie, the old Odeon up in Coolock.
2: Kerry, it has the self-serving.
1: That's bougie.
0: That is bougie. I would agree with you there, Kerry. Right, if you win these tickets, who are you bringing to Kneecap?
2: I'd bring my boyfriend, Adam.
0: Shout out to Adam.
1: Shout out to Adam. Okay, well then there's a lot of pressure raining on this. Fingers crossed you can correctly finish the sentence. Go on.
2: It's your favourite Republican hood.
0: No, Kerry. You sent this in with a voice note with passion, so I'm going to play the clip one more time and you're going to finish it with the same passion. Here we go. Guess who's back on
2: the news? It's your favourite Republican hood.
0: Woo! And the next bit, because you kept going last time. Go on.
2: It's the fella with the Air Max shoes.
1: Go on, you got there. You've won those two tickets, girl.
2: Thanks so much.
1: Oh, delighted. Your boyfriend will be absolutely beaming.
2: He'll be delighted.
0: Thanks, Kerry. Enjoy that body, okay? Go on. Here we go. Jamie and Faye are on spin. You're a number

0: Spin, you with Jamie and Faye. We're live on the phone with content curator Cottle O'Sullivan. We're talking all things traders. What's going on, Cottle?
1: Hi, guys.
2: Hello.
1: How are we? Feeling treacherous?
2: Hello. Okay, so let's cut to the chase, Cottle, okay? Jamie and I are not very much up to date with traders, okay? Everyone else in the country seems to be. I do have an idea of what's going on vaguely, but you are like an avid traders fan. Give us an update of what's been happening so far.
1: So essentially, 23 people were put into Slane Castle like they were last year. People who watched last year know the shtick. They know what's going on now. So four traitors were nominated at the start. Sweeney put it, their hand on their shoulder. And guys, by this stage, we only have one left.
2: What?
1: It's actually crazy. The Facebook are doing really well.
2: Wow. I thought, am I wrong? Sorry, I'm so naive to this all, but I thought there always had to be two traitors.
1: Yeah, well, kind of essentially there is two traders every time, but in this week's kind of three episodes, so they're airing an RT1 kind of Sunday, Monday, Tuesday, and in this kind of chunk that we had this week, we saw the faithful working out kind of who was chatting to who behind the scenes, and this week Carla is our kind of our ringleader.
2: Yeah.
1: We're all behind Carla. She's a queen. She's an icon. And in the latest episode, we saw her kind of trying to recruit someone because she was left alone because the faithless had gotten, had figured out, I suppose, who were traitors. Carla was left alone. Like you say, there needs to be two traitors.
2: Okay.
1: So in the latest episode, at the start of it, we saw that Carla had recruited Aoife, who was kind of coming under suspicion recently in the recent few days. From the faithfuls. So she was recruiting her almost as a scapegoat, I think, just so she was kind of not going to get in trouble. Carla is Queen Carla at the moment.
2: Wow. Okay. So Aoife, did you say, has been chosen by Carla?
1: So Aoife was recruited by Carla. And throughout the last episode, we saw them, obviously, they do missions throughout the day where they can kind of earn money, earn more cash, add to the bank. People are like, people won't enjoy them bits as much because I think they're more so not filler bits, but I think people tend to enjoy the round table. That's where it gets really into it. And last night on the round table, again, Aoife, who was coming under fire, who Carla had recruited as a traitor, came under fire again. She wasn't really able to kind of stand up on her own. People started calling her out for different things she had said today, different things she had done in previous days, but she actually hadn't been a traitor up until the night before. It's hilarious.
2: But a great move on Carla's behalf to choose Aoife if she's already under fire, because then
0: it takes the eyes off her.
2: Yeah,
1: absolutely. It took the eyes off her. But guys, when I say, like, it was cinematic television. It was so good, the round table last night. So spoiler alert for anyone listening, if you're listening in the car, just maybe close your ears for 30 seconds, because everyone was voting Aoife.
2: Okay.
1: Everyone was saying, Aoife's a traitor. Aoife's on my name tonight. And then it got to Aoife, and she turned her board around, and she had Carla's name, her fellow traitor.
2: No.
1: Yeah, it was, guys, I jumped out of my seat. It was so good. It was the telly last night. Everyone was screaming at it. I could just picture it now. I'm just waiting for the next episode to come out and to see what Carla's going to do. How's she going to defend this now?
0: Is a traitor allowed to call out another traitor to put them forward? Are they allowed to do that?
1: Yeah, well, like, we've seen it in past years where it goes traitor on traitor. So, essentially, in the last episode, Aoife obviously turned Carla's name around and said, she's like, I don't know, this is maybe a bit of a hunch. And then everyone was kind of like, oh, that's very confusing, because Carla's name hasn't been in the ether at all.
2: Okay.
1: And as she stood up, once she was voted out, usually they will always kind of say, I am and have always been a faithful or a traitor. But Carla, or Aoife, when she was being voted out, she said, and only since last night I've been a traitor. So she kind of gave them a clue. I think she's trying to turn them towards Carla.
2: Okay.
1: But at the end of last night's episode, Carla, again, obviously was left on her own as one singular traitor, has to recruit now.
2: Okay.
1: So my money is on her fellow dub, Ian. He's a real kind of, he's dubbed to the core, so is Carla. She kind of made a little mention into it that she had her eye on him for a couple of days now. So it'll be interesting to see. We were left on a cliffhanger.
2: So
1: good. I need you have 5 days.
2: Okay, so it's back on Monday. Am I correct in saying that, or is it Sunday?
1: Back Sunday night. Sunday. Have a couple of days now. And
2: catch up.
1: You'll be able to catch up. There's
2: brilliant.
1: That's 6:45 minutes.
2: We love that. We'll get to that.
0: Can I ask you a question, Carl? Do you know the way Carla went and recruited Aoife? Is Aoife allowed to say, like, no, I don't want to be a traitor?
2: Oh, good question.
1: If she said no, she would be murdered.
2: No. Okay.
1: So it's called a blackmail in the game.
2: Wow.
0: Okay,
2: Carl, yeah. We're going to have you on again to give us a fill-in if we don't get to the next, to the past couple of episodes. But thank you so much for coming on.
1: Guys, love you so much.
2: Thanks, bye.
3: Here we go. Jamie and Faye are on spin. You're in.

0: Yankee Kid, Easy Does It. It's Spin with Jamie and Faye.
1: And it will be easy doing it. It's just we can't enter the cash machine. Yeah, so it's up to you. €305,000 is still sitting there, guys. It's there to be won. We'll be giving you all the details and how you can win that in just a bit.
2: €305,000. Let that sink in.
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0: let's hear what's going on.
1: Well, what is going on in the world of showbiz and entertainment? The one and only Olivia Attwood made a very, I was going to say rare appearance, but definitely not rare appearance at the NTAs, because she goes to every single NTA. But she made her first ever red carpet public appearance, would you say, with the one and only Pete Wicks, who is her new partner, okay? Pete Wicks, though, it's a controversial relationship, Jamie, because Pete Wicks used to be friends with her ex-husband, Bradley Dack, okay? Oh. Now, they split up due to cheating. I think he did cheat. He did cheat.
2: It was rumoured that her ex-husband was doing the dirt, wasn't it? Or something like that.
1: It was confirmed that he was doing it at one point. And then it came back up again after they had gotten married, that he had cheated again while they were then married.
2: But does that not feel like a bit reboundish when you get with your ex-husband's best mate almost? I mean?
1: Anyways, it was such juicy gossip. They presented at the NTAs, okay, so they came on and did a bit together.
2: Yeah.
1: And it was actually quite funny. They presented and they were kind of back and forth slagging each other. So she presents on Loose Women, okay? So she did this little piece and she was like, well, we all know Pete Wicks loves a loose woman or whatever. And then he came back with another slag or whatever, vice versa. And then they did kiss as well, okay? So I hope it's giving a little bit of a PR stunt as well to kind of give Bradley Dack a bit of a dag, but I do hope that it is genuine and it continues, because they do seem very sweet together.
2: We actually interviewed his brother, Joe Wicks. Is that his brother? Am I just piecing that?
1: No.
2: Just the same last name?
1: I don't think so.
2: Oh, anyway, sure, look, what can you do?
0: Give it up for Alex Warren, your number one hit music station.

0: Alex Warren with Fever Dream on Spin with Jamie and Faye. It's usually around this hour of the night that we take the energy down a couple of notches.
1: Yes, it's bedtime stories. Now, tonight we are promising you it's going to be a cracker of a bedtime story, okay?
0: Is it because you created the lines to feed to ChatGPT?
1: Well, obviously.
0: I would agree that obviously. Usually they're the better ones, yeah.
1: So the first sentence that we fed ChatGPT to help create a smashed bedtime story, sorry, I'll keep the energy down, was Faye got a haircut, but got all of her hair cut off by the hairdresser. Did happen once.
0: I remember we spoke about this on the show, tears.
1: Got broken up with then afterwards, and I'm all convinced till this day it's because of the hair. Anyways, moving on. Jamie has begun Hyrox and twisted his ankle at one of his sessions.
0: Hyrox, I don't think I'd last 5 minutes. Sounds about right, yeah. Mm.
1: A secret was kept from Jamie and Faye till today. Dun, dun, dun.
0: So we take these sentences, we feed it into AI, and we work with AI to create this story.
1: Yes.
0: I have a feeling this could be a good one.
1: I hope so.
0: Right, ChatGPT is cooking. It's cooked. Let's go.
2: Faye went for a haircut today. Just a little off the ends, she said. The hairdresser nodded. 20 minutes later, Faye looked in the mirror. She was completely bald. My hair! The hairdresser gasped. Oh no, wrong customer. Meanwhile, Jamie had begun Hyrox training. He was feeling unstoppable until he twisted his ankle carrying a sandbag. That evening, Faye arrived home wearing a massive hat. Jamie was hobbling around on crutches. Could this day get any worse? Then the doorbell rang. Outside stood Faye's hairdresser and Jamie's Hyrox coach. We need to tell you something. A secret had been kept from Jamie and Faye until today. The hairdresser removed her wig. The Hyrox coach removed his. They were completely bald too. Faye froze. What is happening? The coach handed them an envelope. Congratulations! You've been selected for Ireland's most extreme makeover show. Jamie looked at his ankle. Was this part of it? The coach shook his head. No, you're just terrible at Hyrox. Faye burst out laughing. Jamie sighed. Finally, some good news. The end.
0: How do we feel about it? Let's regroup here and let's talk about it. How do we feel about it?
1: I think it was okay.
0: I think it was okay.
1: I would love to actually see you do a Hyrox, though.
0: Oh, Jesus Christ. Have you ever done one?
1: No, nor will I ever. I'm like, I'm giving you stick over it, but I wouldn't do one either.
0: But you know when people are like, oh, I can't wait to go to Hyrox this weekend. Mm. Do they mean that?
1: Well, when you see them traveling to different countries to actually do it, I'm like, it must really be enjoyable.
0: I will choose not to believe that for now. But if you do want to throw a sentence for tomorrow night's bedtime stories,
1: 087-711-1038.
0: And we'll let ChatGPT cook, lads. Well, come on, AI. It's a positive work environment right here. Doja Cat Woman, it's Jamie and Faye with you here on Spin.

0: with ourselves this evening with Jamie and Faye.
1: Yes, we hope you enjoyed the show. We'll be back at the exact same time tomorrow, 7 p.m.
0: We're getting out of here. Matthew's on the way with 10 minutes in a row. Uninterrupted with Cat's Eye, Kingfisher, Pink Pantheress, and the ever so important details of how you could be 305,000 euro richer. This coming Friday at the Cash Machine. We'll chat to you later.

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8: That's right, less waffle, more hits. I mean, hey, that's what you're getting from me. What's the crack? Matthews checking in, getting into it. 10 spin hits in a row with Gracie Abrams to come after Pink Panthers and Zara, stateside.

When Justin Bieber headlined Coachella back in April, there were rumors for months he was going to announce a comeback world tour. Still nothing, and it's September. Hang on to hope. Don't forget what the great man once sang. Never say never. It's Hugel on

question is, are we dating the same guy? Now, what's that about? It's not me. That's Trouble Thursday on Fully Charged with Ed and Casey in for Valerie. Tomorrow morning from 7 a.m, the guys are here. And you want a sneak peek of it all to make more sense? We got it all on Spin Southwest's Instagram.

0: I mean, where are we at now? Wednesday. Yep, that's the day. Less than 2 days to go until we guarantee to give this away. €305,000. No word of a lie. 305 grand. It has to go this Friday on Spin's cash machine. More money than I'll ever see in my lifetime. You're not going to want to leave that till the last minute. Here's what you got to do. Text the word SPIN. It's 57557. 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T's and C's, they're long, they're boring. 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Less than 2 days. Barry Dunn may call you after three. If he does, you know the name of the game. You got to answer the phone within five rings. Tell him 305K. It is all yours. That simple. Just put SPIN into a text to 57557, or you can enter via our website, SPIN's website. And while you do, what about this? Still all over my For You page. Even better, we're getting the full play of it here on SPIN. Malcolm Todd, Earrings, the full tracks on the way, as well as Bebe Rexha, New Religion next.
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Would you look at this guy from California? During COVID, he taught himself acoustic, electric, and bass guitar. And then 6 years on, well, it's a viral TikTok hit for him, Malcolm Todd on Spin, it's Earrings.

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2: 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Amble on Spin. It's Last Rites. My word.

0: I just might,
1: and I will. I mean, there's no other radio station doing at this time of the night or ever. 10 spinets in a row, we go again. With Jenny, Less Than a Lover. The full track's on the way next, alongside of the collab we did not expect or know we needed until now, Irish rappers Khaki Kid and Femi, their new track, Take a Trip. It's on the way. Hang on.
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2: And just like that, here we are, literally 3 minutes later. What's the crack? Matthew Matthews checking in, getting back to 10 spinits in a row with Jenny, less than a lover.

10 spinets in a row. It's Matthew here. And last night, this guy, Femi, he posted on his Instagram story celebrating Khaki Kid's birthday. I don't know how old Khaki Kid is, to be honest, but I do know the pair of them, they've got a brand new track together. This is it. Take a trip.

I mean, it's over 300 grand to be almost exact. We guarantee to give away this Friday on Spin's Cash Machine. How much is this? And how do I win? Let you know in 10 minutes as we continue 10 spinets in a row with Tame Impala now.

0: 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Posters all around Dublin of Harry Styles apparently teasing a tour for Aviva Stadium or Croke Park next summer. I mean, if that turns out to be true, you heard it here first on Spin.
1: Spin's cash machine.
0: Now, the more important situation, getting yourself in to win on 305k. I'm not even kidding. 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It has to go. 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You got to do it now. 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You're playing across the Glen Network stations. C's and C's, they're long, they're boring. They're up on Spin's website as well. Get your entry in before 3 p.m. this Friday, September 11th. After that, Barry Dunn may give you a buzz. And if he does, you got to answer the phone within 5 rings. Give him that prize amount. Money's all yours. That simple. €305,000 exactly. Good luck.
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4: 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This Friday, September 11th, 3pm, that is when Barry Dunn could call you. 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

0: How could we ever Aaron Rowe after incredible performances at Dermot Kennedy and Aviva over the summer? And to top off the summer, it was EP over the weekend. Raging. I didn't see his performance and get a ticket. Looks funny on his TikTok if you want to have a look. It's Matthew here, rolling out the hits with Hugel on the way next. And a new track from Clementine Douglas. You're going to love it. It's called Trust, and I've got it on the way. Hang on.
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Now, I feel like this lady is someone you know, but you don't know. When you hear the name Clementine Douglas, doesn't really ring any bells. Well, she's been on tracks with Calvin Harris, Sonny Fedira, and so many more. Trust me, you'll recognize her voice. It's her new hit on Spin, Trust.

0: hopes are high that you're going to win the money tomorrow. Technically, as it is Friday, €305,000. No word of a lie. We are guaranteeing to give that away on September 11th, this coming Friday. 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And 10 spinets in a row, we go again with Cat's Eye, Amber, and a man who supported Fred again when he played in Dublin last October. He's on the way.
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4: Hey, it's Shannon here with you on entertainment. First up, Alan Carr had an emotional night at the National Television Awards as he was honoured with a special recognition prize. The Traitors won Best Reality Competition and David Attenborough beat Anton Deck for Best TV Presenter. Meanwhile, Katie Price debuted a new look while walking the red carpet and actually loved herself.
5: Oh my God! The lips! The eyes. I can actually say when I hate myself, I can look in the mirror and say, fancy that. She looks good looking here. First time in 48 years I can look and go, I actually look a sort.
4: The Voice UK has fired Tom Jones as a coach after 14 years. Taking to social media, Tom wrote, to be clear, I do not want to leave The Voice as I love the show and really appreciate the audience. ITV made the decision. The reason given is because of a financial difficulty with insurance. And Men in Black 5 is officially in the works at Sony Pictures, but it's unclear if Will Smith or Tommy Lee Jones will be returning. Saoirse Ronan revealed she is honoured to be immersed in the world of the Beatles alongside her close friend and co-star Paul Mescal.
6: I'm a huge Beatles fan, as we all are. To be immersed in that world and to be with the crew who have done years of research and the boys who have done years of research, it's really inspiring to be around it, and also just to learn more about Linda and how she kept the family together and how great an influence she was on Paul and how incredible a mother she was.
4: Julia Roberts is returning to Broadway for the first time in 20 years and she will once again be working with Paul Rudd. Yeah, the pair will reunite on stage for the first ever Broadway production of Small Mouth Sounds, and joining them is Sarah Paulson, Martin Freeman and Greta Lee. And Connor Story has been cast alongside Billie Eilish in Sarah Polley's film adaptation The Bell Jar. Production has officially wrapped. James Bond screenwriter Stephen Knight has addressed the claims that the next 007 has already been chosen. If you didn't know, it was Gary Oldman who revealed this statement, but Stephen kept tight-lipped and said, I can't speak about this subject as much as I would dearly love to. Carly Rae Jepsen revealed she named her son after Connor Story's heated rivalry character.
7: I definitely am the biggest fan of Heated Rivalry. I thought it was an incredible show. And actually, fun fact, Ilya is the name of my son.
4: And Practical Magic 2 is almost here. However, the first reaction landed the film with 32% on Rotten Tomatoes. For more of the hottest trending stories, add Spin to your social feeds.
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8: 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Barry Dunn may call you after 3. He's going to call someone. If it is you, you got to answer that phone within 5 rings. No more than that. 5 generous rings of the phone. Tell him that prize amount. Money's all yours. It is that simple. I can't sell it to you any more than I am. 305,000 euro exactly. Text SPIN at 57557 or enter on SPIN's website right now. You never know. It could be you. You're the